0: It's Bryce at Night, 106.9 K-Hits. I will be gone the next couple of weeks, starting Monday. Jeremy will be filling in for me. Thank you so much, Jeremy. I'm going to be in New Zealand, having a little vacation with the fiance, her best friend, and then her husband. And yeah, we really lucked out, me and this girl's husband, because it was originally my fiance and her best friend, like back when COVID was about to happen. They had this trip planned. Obviously, COVID changes everything. They get their flight credit back, and it expired at the end of this year. So they're able to get the trip back together, and now with their men involved. So yeah, we lucked out on this one. 16-hour flight from Houston to New Zealand. So I'm really hoping I don't freak out at like hour 5, because the longest flight I've been on is like 3 hours, I think. So we'll see. New music on the way here on K-Hits.
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7: Turned out to be a good day across the area for tonight. Look for partly cloudy skies. Low temperatures dropping down to 76. For a Friday, a slight chance of an afternoon thunderstorm. A high temperature around 93 and a heat index around 102. And for a Friday night, a 20% chance of a thunderstorm early. And we're looking for an isolated storm in the morning on Saturday. But it'll be hot on Saturday with highs nearing 100 in the afternoon. Sunday up to 103. And just nasty hot through next week. From News on 6, I'm meteorologist.

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1: One of the best ways to kick off the week. 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
1: 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Have a great Thursday. You're the

Ellie Goulding here on 106.9 K-Hits. Be sure to tune in tomorrow morning. It's your last chance to get Drillers tickets. July 31st, One Oak Field, when the Drillers take on Northwest Arkansas. That's also our Friday night fireworks night. Tune in tomorrow morning, 8:05 a.m. Play some match one here on K-Hits. All right.

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0: do. 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I saw a recent study that has identified the world's most narcissistic countries. And the United States is ranked 16th among 53 countries. What the heck? We're way better than 16th. We're number one. We're the best dang thing that's ever happened. What are these people talking about? Germany came in at the top. Typical. What's wrong with them? New music on the way. We got Malcolm Todd here on K-Hits.
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Be sure to join us at the third annual Summer Bash at East Street Ice Center this Saturday, 11:30 to 5:30, featuring local vendors, public skating, music, and more. 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
1: It's 8 o'clock on your home for the Chubbs Show. Coming up, we got Bella Kay and Somber on the way. It's Bryce at Night. There's Bruno Mars on Tulsa's number one hit.

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Bella K here on 106.9 K Hits. Got new music from Justin Bieber coming up, but first it's Sommer. It's gonna be in Oklahoma City, Paycom Center, October 16th. It'll be here before you know it, I promise. Homewrecker, it's on K Hits.

0: if I let you over in traffic, I expect my little wave. 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

0: It's Bryce at Night, 106.9 K-Hits. This is my next to last day before I go on vacation for a couple of weeks. Jeremy will be taking over for a little bit. Thank you so much, Jeremy. I'm going to New Zealand for a vacation. And I really lucked out on this one because my fiance and her best friend had this originally planned before we even met. I mean, right before COVID happened. And then COVID happened, changes everything, and they got their flight credits back and they expire at the end of this year. And so we made the trip happen, and now her best friend is married. We're engaged. So me and the husband lucked out on this one. 16-hour flight from Houston to New Zealand. That's what I'm not really looking forward to. I'm pretty sure the longest flight I've been on is like 3 hours, so I'm hoping that I don't freak out by like hour five, but we'll see. Teddy Swims coming up here on K-Hits.
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16: Turned out to be a good day across the area for tonight. Look for partly cloudy skies. Low temperatures dropping down to 76. For a Friday, a slight chance of an afternoon thunderstorm. A high temperature around 93 and a heat index around 102. And for a Friday night, a 20% chance of a thunderstorm early. And we're looking for an isolated storm in the morning on Saturday. But it'll be hot on Saturday with highs nearing 100 in the afternoon. Sunday up to 103. And just nasty hot through next week. From News on 6, I'm meteorologist Travis Meyer.

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1: 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She's been addressing a wardrobe malfunction that she experienced while performing in Baltimore. It started pouring rain, and then her dress became unzipped from the back a little bit, but a rescue was on the way. 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
1: 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Coming up, we got Harry Styles and Somber. On the way, it's Bryson Knight, Chris Taylor Swift on Tulsa's number one hit.

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0: Dexter and the Moon Rocks here on 106.9 K Hits. It's Bryce at Night. So good to hear them on this station, by the way. This is my next to last night before I go on vacation for a couple of weeks. Jeremy is going to be taking over. Thank you so much, Jeremy. I'm going to New Zealand with the fiance, her best friend, and then her husband. And it's going to be a great time. I look forward to it. My first time out of the country. I'm looking forward to that, but not the 16-hour flight from Houston to New Zealand. I think the longest flight I've been on is about 3 hours. So I'm really hoping I don't freak out by hour 5. But fingers crossed, Dua Lipa coming up here on K-Hits.
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1: Hey, Robert, enjoy the blackout last night?
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0: W-A-T-T-S.
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1: Turned out to be a good day across the area for tonight. Look for partly cloudy skies. Low temperatures dropping down to 76. For a Friday, a slight chance of an afternoon thunderstorm. A high temperature around 93 and a heat index around 102. And for a Friday night, a 20% chance of a thunderstorm early. And we're looking for an isolated storm in the morning on Saturday. But it'll be hot on Saturday with highs nearing 100 in the afternoon. Sunday up to 103. And just nasty hot through next week. From News on 6, I'm meteorologist Travis Meyer.

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1: One of the best ways to kick off the week. 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

0: Gracie Abrams, 106.9 K-Hits. We got Need to Breathe tickets. He's coming to Walmart Amphitheater in Rogers on September 10th. 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
1: It's 10 o'clock on your home for the Chubbs Show. Coming up, we got Alex Warren and Olivia Dean on the way. It's Bryce at Night. Chrisella Langley on Tulsa's number one hit.

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2: It's turned out to be a good day across the area for tonight. Look for partly cloudy skies. Low temperatures dropping down to 76. For a Friday, a slight chance of an afternoon thunderstorm. A high temperature around 93 and a heat index around 102. And for a Friday night, a 20% chance of a thunderstorm early. And we're looking for an isolated storm in the morning on Saturday. But it'll be hot on Saturday with highs nearing 100 in the afternoon. Sunday up to 103. And just nasty hot through next week. From News on 6, I'm meteorologist Travis Meyer.

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0: 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I know it's early, but hey, 8:05 a.m., play some match one on the Chubbs Show. 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
1: 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Coming up, we got Teddy Swims and Justin Bieber on the way. It's Bryce at Night. Here's Olivia Rodrigo on Tulsa's number one hit music station.

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Need to Breathe is coming to Walmart Amphitheater in Rogers on September 10th. Austin in the Afternoon has your tickets. 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

0: 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It's Martin Garrix and Ed Sheeran. 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
15: It's turned out to be a good day across the area for tonight. Look for partly cloudy skies. Low temperatures dropping down to 76. For a Friday, a slight chance of an afternoon thunderstorm. A high temperature around 93 and a heat index around 102. And for a Friday night, a 20% chance of a thunderstorm early. And we're looking for an isolated storm in the morning on Saturday. But it'll be hot on Saturday with highs nearing 100 in the afternoon. Sunday up to 103. And just nasty hot through next week. From News on 6, I'm meteorologist Travis Meyer.

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1: One of the best ways to kick off the week. 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

hits. Got any music on the way from Justin Bieber. First, it's Ella Langley. She had a wardrobe malfunction in Baltimore. Had the back of her dress get unzipped, but they brought her a Baltimore Ravens football jersey. All worked out. It's Tuesday in Texas. Gay Hits.

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0: Billie Eilish, 106.9 K-Hits. It's Price Night out the door on this Thursday. Other Friday, we like to call it. It's almost the real one. It's Sabrina Carpenter, K-Hits. Later.
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1: Let me show you something. Listen to this. You hear that? I love that sound right there. That right there.
2: That's my favorite.
1: That's the sad. Let me hear yours. Oh, that's sad. I don't know why. That's got a little sad. Listen to this.
2: It's broke.
1: Yeah, I was going to say, yours definitely has got, you. That's been a
2: Hold
1: very.
2: Hold on, I have more. Don't worry. I have more.
1: That's been a very well-clicked pen. Oreo.
2: Hold on.
1: What's up with your, are those, is that even a pen that
3: Scissors.
1: I'm
3: Scissors.
1: Okay.
2: What are you doing,
1: All right,
2: dude?
1: But put yours down and don't
3: play. I don't have any pins over here
2: and
3: that work.
2: And we shouldn't be playing None. With scissors yeah. at work. Stop.
1: You know, he's got a good point, though. He is in the dead zone of when it comes to pin.
3: All if the you bad genuinely pins come to my area.
1: Look at him, his area. He has a cup next to him. In this cup has an old Expo.
2: Literally, I don't want any pin out of there.
1: Two bad exactly. highlighters, and that's the main reason that cup is there.
2: I'll take a highlighter, but I ain't taking one of your
3: pins. Yeah, I'm not trying to do that. I'll do this.
2: And I do have more pins.
1: The only pin that is in there, Austin in the Hold afternoon, on, looks like he has chewed the end of. All right,
3: yeah,
1: we get the pin click.
3: Now.
1: Let me just show you, though, because what I found out that Brooke likes to do, apparently we're in the midst of a pin thief. Mm. And not only that.
2: I wouldn't call it thieving. If someone gives it to you, it's not thieving.
1: So, okay, but you were.
3: Yeah, I didn't hear
1: you,
3: that.
1: You better stop clicking that pin because now I'm like.
3: She got nervous.
1: Yeah, I'm like, well, you got a little nervous.
2: Don't call me a thief.
1: A nervous click over there. So tell me.
2: I'm not a thief.
1: But you were telling me of what you do at restaurants that you go, oh, man. Oh, wait. You go, I go, where'd you get that pin at? And you go, oh, I got it from this waitress at, I can't even remember
2: the
1: restaurant. On the border. I got it from a waitress at On the Border. And I go, oh, you stole that from a poor waitress at On the Border.
2: I didn't steal it. I asked for it, and they gave it to me.
1: Hold on. You asked someone for their pin?
2: She had like 50.
1: Of the same pin?
2: No, they were all colors. It was a rainbow of colors of pins.
1: Yeah, you know why she has to do that? Because
3: it's
1: all
3: part
1: day
3: of her job.
1: People are stealing her pins.
2: Yeah. I didn't steal it though. I asked for it.
3: That'd be like somebody coming through and just stealing your headphones.
1: Could you imagine?
2: No, don't touch my headphones.
3: That's their pin.
1: Being put in the awkward position of someone being like, I see that you have 45 pins.
2: Can
1: but
2: I please have
1: I
2: one?
1: Want this one.
2: Yeah, I
1: like,
2: want
3: yo,
2: the
3: you
2: pink
3: gotta
2: one.
3: Get your own.
1: And I say,
2: no,
1: yeah, no, you
2: don't look at my pin.
1: You know how much you've thrown the rainbow
3: who,
1: off?
3: Whose is that?
2: It's mine.
1: It was.
3: Well, where'd you get it from?
1: On the border. Shout out Debbie from On the Border. Debbie, we appreciate your sacrifice and your purple pen.
3: I know. They hate to see you coming.
2: It
3: They're
2: does
3: like,
2: write
3: yo,
2: and it writes
3: no
2: beautifully,
3: pins.
2: And it's pink, actually.
1: So it
2: and
1: writes
2: guys,
1: in the color.
2: You know I love pink.
1: Great. It's, no, it's even a pen that you can't use professionally at work.
3: No.
2: Yes, I can.
1: What are you, grading?
2: I use it. No, I use this at work.
1: Guys, 918-442-1069. We'll even feel free to call in. What would you do if someone asked you for a pen? And can you ask for someone's pen? If,
2: yes, you can, because she gave it to me.
1: Does it make it better because
3: no, we're saying
1: there
3: like,
1: were 35? It don't make
3: just
1: it.
3: Just because she gave it to you.
1: Thank
3: like,
1: you.
3: Should you be asking?
1: Uh-huh.
2: Like, so you guys think I'm wrong for that?
3: Yes.
1: Yeah, I'm going to lock that. You see how quick that was in 1.2 seconds.
2: You guys are guys. Get out of my way.
1: No, I'm keeping my good pin.
2: I love a good pin.
3: You know what? When you go into a business or a restaurant and they've got like a nice pen or pen that they like and they'll put like plasticware on it or like
1: a massive
2: feather. Like a spoon or
3: something like that. And I remember I was like, the first time I saw that, I was like, what is going on? They're like, this is so people don't take our pins.
1: It's like hitting me in the face as
2: it.
1: I write.
2: I
3: and then more places I went, the more I saw it, I was like, yo, people stealing pins
1: it
3: might be a
1: you,
3: problem.
1: Is it make you
2: I
1: feel better?
2: I love pins.
3: And
2: I love pins.
1: And what it
3: go
1: does.
3: Go buy them.
1: I know.
2: I do buy them, though.
1: Why don't you just,
2: I have so many.
1: You have, what kind of phone do you, you have Google downloaded on your
2: and
1: phone?
2: And I have Amazon.
1: You got Google Lens?
2: No.
1: It's crazy. So this thing, what it does is you take a picture of an item and then it'll pull up the item and then you can buy it.
2: Oh, yeah. And no, then, I guess maybe I do have that.
1: See, I'd say, here you go. Take a picture from afar because this here.
2: You're not getting this pen.
1: Nah, this right here. Look at this one. This, what you're looking at is the Sharpie S Gel.
2: I have that same pen. Look.
1: 1.0.
2: Look,
1: let me see.
2: You Bruce sure gave do. It to me. Yeah, my boss gave it to me. Hmm. Yep. It's one of my favorites.
1: That is one of my favorites.
3: But that was a good pen.
2: It writes in black, though, and I love pink.
1: Yeah, that's professional. Yeah, that's what you got to do sometimes.
2: Why do I have to be a professional? I'm on the radio.
1: That's true. That is unfortunately, I have no argument against that one. But I like the pink one, and
2: I got it from the waitress, and she gave it to me.
1: All I know is
3: do you always ask?
2: If it's pink, yes.
1: Oh, no.
2: Yeah. If it's pink, I'm asking.
1: Okay. Well, what if I swap it out for my one that Austin's chewed on, like my coworker.
3: So if the pen has a pink body, but it could be black ink, are you still keeping it? Or it needs to be...
2: That doesn't satisfy me as much.
1: I imagine imagine having my pen taken and then given back to me because you don't like the color of it. I'm like,
2: I like the pink pens. It writes pretty.
1: Okay. So that's really what it boils down to. If you got a pink pen, you want it.
2: I want it.
3: Probably got coloring books in our car.
1: They're all
2: you
1: just
2: should see
1: pink.
2: My inside of my car. You should see my house.
1: I believe pens.
2: Check my social media. I have a new pink bag.
1: I feel bad for my new pink bag.
2: Yeah, look at my pink cup. Well, yeah.
1: What are you pinking right now?
2: I love pink.
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2: Good morning. Hope you're off to an extravagant start. You're going to have a magnificent day, especially if you have a animal calling competition.
1: Ooh,
2: you're gonna,
1: like a meow?
2: You're going to win. Yeah, if there's a cat calling competition. If you, by the way, please, if you are a ball and you're headed into work and you were thinking, man, I wanted to build some team morale today. I wanted to give away a gift card by just doing something fun and goofy for the guys and girls around the office.
1: Okay. I want
2: and
1: a gift card.
2: By the way, I love your calm demeanor.
1: I like it.
2: Do an animal calling competition. That sounds hilarious. If you want to talk about, like, something everybody can do, you got to have some fun doing it. Do you, that would obviously, that's your spirit animal, Brooke, because you clearly,
1: I'm a cat.
2: You were drawn right to that kitty cat, right?
1: Yep.
2: Immediately out the gate.
1: What's yours?
2: I feel like my spirit animal is a honey badger.
1: A honey badger?
2: Yeah. But whenever, I'm not going to lie, when it comes to making animal sounds, I think I'm like really, really, really good at cow sounds.
1: Okay.
2: I'm so good. My wife and I, like my son Dallas, loves seeing the horses when they come through the expo when they have a horse show.
1: Okay.
2: So we'll go there and they'll have, you know, sometimes they'll have cattle there and they'll have all these cows out in a pen.
1: Would you, like if the boss gave you a cow, like would you be?
2: Yeah, that'd be awesome. Yeah,
1: Where would you put it?
2: I don't know. That'd be the problem. So I love nothing more though, driving by and we'll roll our windows down and now the whole family does it where I literally go. And then they go, I watch all the cows freak out where they go,
3: what cow got out of the gate?
1: Whose cow is that?
2: And then I go, and then if you really want to watch all of them go wild, I go, this is whenever you have one that's like had about enough and it's like maybe not feeling too well. It's like,
1: that doesn't sound good.
2: It's about to fight. That one is real mad. You watch all the cows then go, what? Like, they drop everything. And every time I laugh so hard because I go, they think I'm a cow. This is so funny. I could sit here all day.
1: Oreo, what animal are you?
4: A cow? No, I think I'm going to be
2: and by the way,
4: probably, I'm going to be something like majestic, maybe like a lion or something.
2: Let me hear your lion.
4: Oh, I got to.
2: Yeah,
4: okay.
2: Of course.
4: All right.
2: Yeah, it's an animal calling competition, bro. You can't just say, I'm a lion and then be like,
1: I'm a lion.
2: Roar.
1: Yeah.
2: Roar. Whoa, that's so scary, man. That's little Simba. He's trying to be Simba right now. Oreo, that's pretty tough, bro. Work on it, but you got time. It's okay, man. Here, I'm going to play you guys this animal sound. It's an 800-year-old tradition. Now, the things that these people use, they can bring in any kind of handcrafted device if that helps them with their animal sounds. But here, just tell me what animal you think they're trying to call. By the way, these are all humans.
4: Elephants?
2: Oh, that's a good guess.
1: I'm thinking lions.
2: That's a wrong guess. That's also a good guess. Another wrong guess.
1: What is that?
2: All I know is what you just heard was six people giving it their all.
4: Is this for a T-Rex?
2: That's another good guess. Not a T-Rex. All right, bro. Give me another one.
1: A honey badger.
2: Not a honey badger. If that honey... Although
1: I don't know
2: honey
1: what they
2: badgers
1: sound like.
2: Are the fiercest of fiercest.
1: I don't know what they sound like.
2: I can't either, but I would imagine it would be something similar to
1: this. I don't know.
2: This.
1: Maybe, like, listen, the only thing in my mind is raccoons.
2: That ain't no raccoon. If that's a raccoon, I'd be the most terrified of a raccoon ever. This is apparently a deer. What we're listening to is a German deer calling competition.
1: There's no way that's a deer. They do not sound like that.
2: They said, you'd be wrong. They sound exactly like this. A young deer who, they said, what is this called? During rutting season? Rutting. Sorry, I know true cowboys and cowgirls just got real mad at me right now. Like, that is the scariest sound I think I've ever heard.
1: I know. I'm like, is that a bear?
2: That's a Bigfoot. I assure you, you will attract a Bigfoot if you keep making those sounds. And that's what's going to happen. And you're going to be shocked whenever you have, like, four or five Bigfoot just staring at you. And you're like, well, I shouldn't have made this.
1: Four or five Bigfoot? Like, there's four or five now?
4: You're going to attract the whole family?
2: I guarantee you. They're like, my baby? That's it. I guarantee
1: Yeah, that's I thought there was only one Bigfoot.
2: That's got Bigfoot help me written all over it.
4: He said he's going to bring out all of them.
2: I learned my lesson about calling out to animals. I took, when I lived in Florida, we were in Panama City Beach, and I would take my speaker out to the water. And I asked my wife, Angie, one day, I go, do you think I could attract, like, you think I could get dolphins to come to me if by playing dolphin sounds
1: what
2: on my speaker?
1: What if sharks came to you?
2: And I had it was an underwater speaker, too, so it would work. So I go, I'm trying this. So, man, we're sitting there, and I put this on. I'm like, oh, man, I bet everyone around me thinks I'm a maniac. 2 minutes go by, and I'm like, man, this ain't working. I'm sad looking out into the ocean, and then out of nowhere I hear.
4: No way.
2: Dude, I see 4 or 5 dolphins come up, and I'm all, oh, my goodness, they think of that. I'm like, what? Yeah.
1: What if that attracts sharks, too, though?
2: Yeah, that was also the other thing, too, is I was like, yo, I bet this is bringing other water life, too. Like, you know, kind of maybe not the best idea. And I don't know what sound a shark makes, so I was safe.
4: That was the first and last time you did that.
2: Yeah, it was. When I saw, I was like, well, you know what? Let's cut the speaker off. I think that maybe what if we're yelling like, hey, are you other dolphins? Let's fight. And I'm like, uh-oh, this might be a bad idea.
1: No, we need to be friends.
2: Yeah, and.
4: Yeah, I don't know.
2: They weren't too happy.
1: And I don't want to see sharks.
2: Hey, by the way, if there was a dolphin sound effect competition, I think I got it.
1: You had it?
2: I got it. That was pretty good.
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1: Hey, good morning, Chris. How are you?
2: Hey, life is good, but, you know, it's hard not knowing what's up with Caroline.
3: Aw, you sound sad, Bubba.
1: It's that one song, My Sweet Caroline. No, I butchered that.
4: I don't know why.
1: Oreo, help me out. What is it?
4: Sweet Caroline.
1: There it is.
4: All right, we're on the same page.
1: Now I can get that out of my head. Chris, I don't know any songs about you with your name in it, but tell us a little bit about your date, how you guys met.
2: Yeah, it was a really good date. I mean, we met for drinks and appetizers, and that went well. So then we headed to this, like, a dinner spot a few doors down.
1: Nice.
3: Okay. Well, was there anything weird on the date? You know, like, you didn't pick your nose or anything, right?
2: No, the date was normal. I mean, I thought it was really good, actually. I mean, honestly, it was good enough that, like, at the end of the date, I went in for a quick kiss, and she actually started to give me a longer kiss back.
3: Ooh,
2: but then she
3: spicy.
2: Pulled back sort of suddenly.
3: I like it.
2: But then she pulled back.
1: Then she pulled back.
2: Well.
3: Oh.
2: Yeah.
3: Was your breath okay?
4: Dang, you are worried about
2: her
4: every morning. You're like, yo, did you brush and floss?
1: Hold on. Did you close your eyes? Were your eyes open?
3: I'm just saying, like, it's a real thing.
2: No, I mean, I don't know. It felt like it was more like there was something was up that clicked in her head or something, but I don't know. It was definitely a little off.
1: Okay.
3: Well, we need to get the deets.
1: Yeah, I'm like, when was this date?
2: 2 weeks ago.
1: And that's the last time you heard from her?
2: Yeah.
1: Perfect.
2: Yeah, I sent like 2 messages in that time and I haven't heard anything.
1: I say perfect, but not really perfect. What we'll do is we'll call Caroline.
3: Now
1: I got it.
4: There we go.
1: And,
4: look at that. You didn't need me.
1: We'll get her on the phone.
2: All right. Thank you.
5: Hello.
1: Hi, good morning. Is this Caroline?
5: Yeah. Who's this?
1: Hi, beautiful. My name is Chubbs.
3: Hi, honey. This is Brooke.
4: I know it's early, but you're live on the radio with the Chubbs Show on 106.9 K Hits.
1: Come on down, but here you are.
3: You go, girl.
1: You can hang up anytime you want, although I love it if you didn't, because we do have a gift card for you with your name on it.
5: Oh, okay.
1: You have to sign the back
5: What's
1: of it, because it does have Chris's name on it as well. Do you mind a double gift card?
5: Oh, no way.
1: Some way. All right. Has everything been good? He said he's messaged you, just hasn't heard back. You all right?
5: We had a nice date, but... I mean, look, he is hot, don't get me wrong, but
1: right.
5: I want to get ahead of myself, you know?
1: You don't think you deserve a hottie?
5: I do, but...
1: Well, so, all right, Chris is a nice guy, right? Or something happened that you're like, no, I'm not interested?
5: I mean, yeah, something came up later after the date. I don't know. Found some information out that just kind of gave me the ick.
4: About Chris?
5: Okay, so my best friend's helping her brother decorate his first apartment. And found him on Couch on Marketplace.
1: Okay.
5: And so she told the seller that she wanted to inspect the couch in person, you know, before, like, picking it up and paying for it, whatever. And so when she's, like, checking out the couch, flipping up cushions, checking for damage, there were, like, no joke, like, at least 7 pairs of thongs or underwear.
1: Oh, I thought you were going to say bed bugs.
4: Some things you can't recover from. That's one of them.
1: So wait, he had old, someone left undies in there?
3: Yeah.
1: That's weird.
5: Yeah, and so the guy that she was getting the couch from was like, embarrassed and was like, oh, this couch has some stories to tell, I guess.
1: Are you trying to say you think he's a dog and you're not interested and if that's what's going on here? We do have Chris on the phone. Let's let Chris defend himself. Hey, buddy, what's going on?
2: Yeah, I'm just confused. Caroline, like you didn't get back to me because I have a past?
1: No, you have a couch. It's got a past.
5: I just...
3: Yeah.
2: Well, I mean, if it makes really you feel better, I have a new couch. I mean, it just came in yesterday.
1: I was hoping you were going to say roommate.
4: I was thinking of like, hey, I changed my ways. I'm doing something different. You're like...
3: I got a new couch.
1: I know. Well,
3: you want to come over?
1: I don't think she's interested unless you're interested. I mean, what do you guys say?
2: Well, go ahead.
5: I'm not into it. Like, I don't know why everything was stuffed in there. It's weird.
1: I don't think it was intentional. I think it was an accident.
3: Maybe the girls were just leaving him there.
1: Bro, you didn't think about lifting the cushions up?
5: Maybe as a warning.
3: They set him up.
1: Like, you know how much change you could lose by doing that? Or a good remote? Or, I mean, there's so much stuff when you I don't know.
3: You can lose in a couch.
1: That's brave. So, it sounds like you're going to lose another date with Caroline. But at least we have an answer for you guys. So, you're not interested?
5: No. Oh, not.
1: She's like, no, not at all. Let's make that very clear. Well, we appreciate you guys at least coming on. And at least we have an answer for you now. But I'm sorry.
3: Good luck, guys.
2: Thanks. I appreciate it.
1: At least you got a new couch. Enjoy your couch. That's a win.
2: Yeah.
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5: Scattered showers and storms gradually develop this morning, mostly north of Tulsa, but some downpours could reach the metro by midday into this afternoon. A high around 91, but areas north of Tulsa under the clouds and the rain will be cooler. Shower and storm chances start to diminish Saturday with the heat cranking up this weekend. From the Bob Mills Weather Center, I'm News on 6 meteorologist Stephen Nairns.

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0: the yaying going on.
1: It's a Friday.
2: Yeah, I got that part.
1: French fries. Think about that.
3: What other kind of, what other things are there like it?
1: It's just a day to be excited. It's like the weekend, and we got gigs this weekend.
3: You just go in French fries just to...
1: Because you know I love food. You know I'm food aggressive.
3: Don't get me wrong. I love French fries on a fry day,
1: yeah,
3: too.
1: Yeah, yeah. I can't help myself.
3: Oreo, how you doing?
0: Good. How are you doing this morning?
3: I'm doing all right. I got to say, shout out to my wife, Angie, and my son, Dallas. They woke up with me this morning. And not only did they wake up with me, they as soon as I was leaving, you know, my son, Dallas, is like, yo, Dad, can I see you leave on the bike? And I go, why, of course. And so I'm leaving, and then out of nowhere, he goes, Dad! And, like, it's a dad scream I've never heard before. And I literally was like, what just happened? So I literally turned my bike around. Dude, I got chopped up for, I guess now I'm not going to my son's birthday party. I apparently can't go out this weekend either. I am not going swimming. And I don't get to go with him to swim school. You don't get to go with me to goldfishswimschool.com/Tulsa Hills.
1: What did you do?
3: I forgot my helmet when I was leaving.
1: Oh, he was mad.
3: He was set off. He goes, what about that safe, Dad? And I go, no, he is not yelling at me like this.
0: So you got grounded?
3: Oh, I got grounded. So if anyone wanted to hang out or play with me this weekend, call your mom and tell her you can do whatever she had planned because I can't hang out.
1: Because you didn't put a helmet on.
3: I didn't realize I didn't have it on. Like, I didn't realize it wasn't on my bike. It usually is on my bike, and it's just like a natural, like, you know, but I left
0: it
3: inside.
0: Part of your routine.
3: Yeah, and I don't want to blame him, but he did throw off my entire routine by trying to show me the BNSF trains this morning. He was like, Dad, look at this. Look, here, I found a BNSF train in my train book. And I'm like, what? That's awesome.
0: So you made it here with no helmet?
3: No, I've got my... Are you kidding me?
0: I didn't know.
1: He went back and got it.
0: Okay.
3: He goes, go inside and get it. And I go... Man, yes, sir. And dude, my wife Angie did not say one single word to me other than like, "All right, I love you. Have a good day again."
0: She knew.
3: She knew. She literally let him do it all, and he was like, when I was leaving, he goes,
1: "Like he's worried about you."
3: I go, "No, he did not just me." I was like, "Okay, little boy, you got too much." And he's not even four. He'll be four.
1: Well,
3: and,
1: you got a problem on your hands.
3: Don't get me going. What, 3 weeks?
1: Yep, your baby's about to be four.
0: How is he babysitting you?
3: Dude, I don't know. I don't know.
1: We know why.
3: He literally was so mad. He was like, I'm not kidding. You're not going to my birthday party. And I go, what? I'm going to have to throw it. He was like, well, no, you're not going now. You can throw it, but you're not going. And I was like,
1: How do you get uninvited to your own kid's birthday party that you paid for?
3: I don't know. I'm going to have to figure
0: it
3: out.
0: It sounds like he's the boss. That's why.
3: All I know is I'm going to have to figure it out. I'm going to make it up. I'm going to wear my helmet all day. I'm going to see if that'll fit.
0: Like you're like makeup time?
3: Yeah. I wish I had. I don't have it on right now because they don't go with my headphones, son. But, you know.
1: He will do his job.
3: Off the air, I will as soon as I get off, I'm putting my helmet on. And yeah, we're not messing around. He goes, you got it. Safety first.
0: He's not wrong.
3: He's not wrong at all. So he's very.
1: Especially with you.
3: If anyone is aging out of their job at OSHA, just know my son is on standby. And he will happily take over that job.
1: Yeah, because safety first.
3: Safety first is his motto, man. And hard hat, gloves,
1: knee pads.
3: Safety lights.
0: Just be glad, like he didn't turn it into a song.
3: Well,
0: like if he was that upset about you not having your biking helmet on, he could have made it a song.
3: I'm not gonna lie, he could still be cooking on it right now. He could still be steaming right now.
1: Dad didn't put his helmet on this morning.
3: I'm too scared to text my wife Angie and then wake her up and then him be mad about that too. And I'm definitely not going to the birthday party.
1: Yeah, you better sit down.
0: Yeah, you nervous?
3: I am.
0: Huh?
3: I am. I'm gonna.
1: You better sit down.
3: I am. Actually, you have a good point.
1: Yep. Sit down.
3: Yep.
1: And stop, because he's on one. Let them sleep, though.
3: Okay. All right. I'm sitting down now. How is everyone else's Friday starting?
0: Not in timeout, I'll tell you that much.
1: Yeah, right. I'm not in timeout either.
3: I'm not in timeout either. I can hang out here. I can hang out.
0: Can you play?
3: Tonight? Today?
0: Yeah.
1: While we're at work?
3: After the show?
0: Yeah, exactly.
3: No, I can't hang out after this show. I got to go home.
1: Yeah.
3: I got to go home and clean.
1: You messed up.
3: I know. I'm like, you know what?
1: You messed up.
3: Cool. Man, you guys are real good friends to bring somebody up. Hey, don't come to
1: you
3: your problems on this show.
1: No, wear a helmet.
3: You get stomped right back down to the mud. Happy Friday.

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2: 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Excellent driving conditions in the Tulsa Metro. Currently no accidents, stalls, or slowdowns to get in your way. I'm Randy Fuller with Oklahoma's Own Traffic.
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0: Would you agree a crime's a crime?
1: A crime is a crime.
0: Crime is a crime.
1: What kind of crime, though? Like, what do we do?
0: Oh, so now you're ready to put them in different boxes, huh?
1: Maybe.
0: Oh, so apparently a crime ain't a crime unless it's a crime of a crime, huh?
1: If it's a crime, it's a crime of a crime that happened that was maybe a crime.
0: Thank you. Thank you. Okay, now I can agree with that. There's no arguing that.
1: We're on the same page.
0: That is clear to hear.
1: Okay.
0: Yeah. No arguing. I can't. All right, I'm done. I have no. I'm just kidding. Look, this is wild. I saw this story and I go, hold up, wait. You know those Sinclair gas stations?
1: Yeah.
0: What are they known for?
1: Other than gas.
0: Other than having gas and all of their products. What is one thing that they're known for?
1: I don't know.

0: dinosaur. The Sinclair dinosaur.
1: Like the one that stands outside?
0: Yeah.
1: Okay.
0: That big, huge, giant dinosaur, the nearly...
1: The green one.
0: You know that those things weigh 300 pounds?
1: Well, like the real dinosaur or like the...
0: No, this
1: the statue?
0: The statue. I think the real one weighs probably like 300,000 pounds.
1: Yeah.
0: I can only imagine. This is wild. Nearly 300-pound Sinclair dinosaur was stolen from a Montana gas station, and it was found the next day where... Where do you think they found this?
1: At McDonald's.
0: Oh, that
1: down
0: would
1: the
0: be,
1: street.
0: That like, would be
1: like,
0: savage.
1: Where would you take it?
0: Worse, they did take it down the street. It was found 10 miles away near Yellowstone National Park.
1: Why would you take that dinosaur there?
0: To bolt it next to a cliff. They literally bolted it to a cliff. Right there, and now you see this Sinclair dinosaur looking off as the sun goes up and the sun comes down. Right
1: there. Like, why would you do that, though?
0: Yellowstone National Park. I don't know. I got to say, something inside me goes, well, that is kind of funny.
1: Like, it is funny, but, like, why would you, like, why?
0: I don't know. Because at the end of the day, I go, well, you know, like we said, a crime's a crime.
1: If a crime's a crime.
0: If a crime's a crime, and then you're going to end up, what you're doing is you're going to try to make a joke of this 300-pound Sinclair dinosaur just to find out that Sinclair dinosaur is valued at $4,800.
1: What?
0: No, I don't know. I'm making something up.
1: Okay.
0: And then to find out what you just did is called committing a felony. And now you just stole a dinosaur to go and
1: but you
0: bolt
1: left
0: it.
1: You left it. So like
0: you rehomed it.
1: Oh, you rehomed.
0: Yeah,
1: a fake dinosaur belonged to a store on a cliff.
0: Yes, if I'm the defense, we have to come in with you rehome. What this was a rehoming of a dinosaur. No crimes were committed, other than the whole like stealing of the dinosaur thing.
1: That's a crime.
0: That part was definitely a crime.
1: Okay.
0: And they unbolted the dinosaur from the ground. So like
1: did they damage it?
0: I hope that they were good with their tools. So let's hope that they didn't. Because
1: okay.
0: I guess you're right. If they damaged it, look at that. Now we're even in even more trouble.
1: I'm just saying, that's property.
0: You're right. And employees from the gas station don't seem to care.
2: It was funny to think that our dinosaur was sitting up in the canyon up there.
0: Yeah, I bet management's real LOL about that.
1: Yeah,
3: sounds
1: probably
3: pretty
1: not
3: planned managed. Out. Missed the cameras, bolted back down. Grand theft dino.
0: Okay, you make it. Hold on. All right. Hey guys, jot down
1: Grand
0: Alan's
1: theft.
0: Name because he's not getting a dinosaur for our company Christmas party. That's out the window.
2: Literally had to unbolt it from a cement pad out here, and they rebolted it.
0: By the way, my wife used to make fun of me because I said cement. I used to say cement or cement.
1: Is it not cement?
0: Apparently it is, but I used to say cement, and that's way wrong.
1: Oh.
0: Now when I hear other people say it differently or the same way, I go, look at that. All over the world, we have different views.
1: We do.
0: Other
1: we
0: than
1: all
0: stealing,
1: do.
0: We all know it's stealing.
2: Up on the cliff.
3: I mean, I think it's all in good fun.
0: No.
3: I don't think the people mean to cause any harm.
1: Oh. They didn't damage it.
0: That we know of.
1: So is it really
0: again,
1: a crime?
0: Yeah, because you know why? It's not theirs, and they took it. So now...
1: I know, but they made fun. Like it was, like, out on a cliff. It was getting to see the world.
0: Yeah, now he's scared. What if he's afraid of heights, and now you got him up there dealing with
1: some
0: of the
1: most... It's a statue, my guy.
0: Okay, well, you don't know. What if my statue's meant to be around me? And you go, no, this is why we have them at Sinclair gas stations, because that's where they feel most comfortable is around ethanol.
1: Who...
0: Now
1: it's a statue. How are you gonna? You can't. No, stop.
0: Now we have to hire what
1: we need to go to trial.
0: The guy who I know is
1: we're going to trial.
0: Okay, I can tell you now. If we go to trial, this will be the most easy open shut case you've ever been a part of. Did you steal and unbolt the dinosaur from the gas station? Yes. Did you then take it to Yellowstone National Park and then bolt it to a cliff, trying to be funny? Yes. Cool. You're guilty. That's the end of that.
1: But your charges are like, you got to do like...
0: You got to do community service.
1: Yeah, community service and like $100 in fines.
0: And Ian Neeson now doesn't have to. I will find you and I will get you back. Like the easiest case.
1: Do we hire like a detective for this? Or like, what are we doing?
0: All I know is this better not be no promo for single player gas station I just fell into. You know?
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0: 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It's 6:36, and I gotta say, I am proud to have already put in 5,189 miles on my bike.
1: Okay.
0: Very proud of that. And I am terrified of what I encountered this morning. It was by far one of the worst trips I think I've ever had on my bike.
2: Like an animal?
0: Worse than that.
1: Oh, potholes.
0: I feel like I've almost been struck by a snake. And this was worse than that. 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
12: Scattered showers and storms gradually develop this morning, mostly north of Tulsa, but some downpours could reach the metro by midday into this afternoon. A high around 91, but areas north of Tulsa under the clouds and the rain will be cooler. Shower and storm chances start to diminish Saturday with the heat cranking up this weekend. From the Bob Mills Weather Center, I'm News on 6 meteorologist Stephen Nairns.

0: 2,200.
1: That's a lot of miles.
0: It is a lot of miles.
1: You've been out here in these streets.
0: I've been in the streets, and I've seen it all. It is wild, the amount of things that I've seen. And because of the things that I've seen, I now have, like, a backpack filled with the most random goods you'd ever imagine.
1: Yeah, because you got to keep yourself protected because you're always in trouble.
0: No, I'm not. I got a taser. I got a window breaker. I have one of those little mouth-to-mouth things in case you ever, like, need to give someone, you know, CPR. But that way you don't have to touch their mouth and get, you know what I mean?
1: Yeah.
0: And it's a really, you know, it's a life-saving tool.
1: So you're trying to save people, save animals.
0: I don't want to save
1: not
0: anyone.
1: Not get injured. I mean, you got Band-Aids?
0: I do have Band-Aids, yeah. I have like a little, and because, you know, I've unfortunately fallen off my bike 3 times. It's happened.
1: Have you ever been bitten?
0: Yesterday, I even fell off my bike at 1 mile an hour. It was the most embarrassing thing. I think my body, mind, and legs weren't working together. I don't know. I've looked at my...
2: like nobody was working.
0: No one. I looked at my bike, and I go, what's up? You set me up? Like, how did I just fall? And it was so embarrassing where I felt like there was a guy right next to me, had his windows down. I guarantee you he thought I was drunk. And by the way, sir, I was not. I'm just... It was one of those days. It was that early. I'm telling you, I was looking at my bike for the next...
1: Because you start biking at like what? Like 4?
0: I leave my house, by 4:55.
1: Yeah.
0: And I'm on my bike.
1: Yeah.
0: And
1: A.M., guys. A.M.
0: There's mornings I'm like super sleepy and I go, it's okay, I'll wake up on my bike. This will be fun. Well, this morning, it was funny because I was leaving and, you know, my son Dallas was awake and yelled at me. He goes, hey, you forgot your helmet, Dad. And I never forget my helmet. Oreo, sometimes I don't care. Our other coworkers even have made fun of me when they see me walk in with my helmet because I definitely look like I am some kind of mail delivery boy. I don't deny it. It's okay. I got a big basket
1: safety
0: on the back.
1: Safety first, okay?
0: I got 10,000 lumen lights on my bike. It's absurd.
1: You want to be seen? I mean, like, that's all safety stuff. Like, why is that making fun of?
0: I'm super loud. I have a speaker on my bike. I enjoy it. Well, I put my helmet on this morning, and I was like, thanks, Dal. I appreciate it, man. So I'm leaving the house, and boy, am I thankful I put my helmet on. I get about 5 miles away. First, I looked at the spot I fell. I still was like, I don't know how I fell there. Like, I still don't know what happened.
1: I don't know how you fall. Like, you got 5,000 miles.
0: The other 2 times were sand and rain. But other than that,
1: was it a pothole?
0: Fine. Yeah, potholes have gotten me too, but I usually can muscle through them. But let me tell you, today what I could not muscle through was this big giant dog. I've been chased by dogs before, but this dog, man, he had the speed of a greyhound and the endurance of a cheetah.
1: Like, well, who has their dogs out at this time of morning?
0: I think cheetahs only go 60. Yeah, this dog went about 60 seconds. Man, I'm not kidding around. It may have been half cheetah dog that this thing chased me.
1: I'm pretty sure we don't have that here in Tulsa.
0: And usually I go, oh, you bad dog, you better go home. And then I have my bells, and I'm sitting there like, you know, hold on, as I, let me grab my bike, and as the dog is chasing me, I'm like, you better get back, you bad dog.
1: Okay, I don't think that's going to scare any
0: dogs. Well, that's
1: dogs,
0: why I hit the big boy, my big boy one. I go, oh, maybe my big boy one will scare him away.
2: You said this was a cheetah dog?
0: This cheetah dog.
1: I don't think there's cheetah dogs.
2: Is this kind of like a liger?
0: I don't know, but this cheetah dog loved this sound and then wanted to jump up and bite that sound. And I go, oh, no.
1: So
0: I go,
1: you antagonized
0: it. Help! Bad dog, go home, bad dog. And cheetah dog was, like I said, very fast. So
1: so you antagonized it.
0: I did not antagonize anything. Someone has their bad, wild dog out. You did your bells. First off, I just tried to defend myself. And then as I'm looking back at this cheetah dog to make sure he's not chasing me anymore, I hear, and I go, oh, something massive hit me in my chest. And I go, what in the world was that? And I'm like looking down now and I'm trying to make sure I don't see anything. And then I hear another one. And I think I don't know what it is, if it's cicada fighting season.
2: Somebody have a laser on you?
0: Dude, and it's the animal kingdom.
1: And you said cicada?
0: They're trying to squish me or something.
1: The bugs?
0: I don't know. They have a squish order on me because they were after me today.
1: Yeah. I don't like cicadas. They make weird noises.
0: I'm pretty sure it was those massive cicadas because then I heard them screaming. And like I said,
1: You heard them screaming?
0: They make the scariest sounds. It's not like that chirping weird sound. They make like this right.
2: So you were listening to their conversations?
0: No, I wasn't, but I was getting hit by them near in my face. So when they're that close to your face.
2: You know, it sounds like you're being nosy.
0: No, and then, you know, and then out of nowhere, I look up and these squirrels and a couple of rabbits are like literally playing, they're shooting dice. And
1: what?
0: They're just sitting there hanging
1: Where
0: out.
1: Where have you been? Wonderland?
0: They like, can hear
1: like,
0: me.
1: Is this Alice in Wonderland? Like,
0: no,
1: what?
0: No, but I'm being overdramatic. They hear me and see me and they're just like hanging out. They do not care. And then they see me and the last second they go, oh, let's run, my bad. And I'm like, hey, rabbit, squirrel, move, cicadas.
1: He was in Alice in Wonderland.
0: No.
1: You were. Chubbs in Wonderland.
0: Look at this bug juice on my shirt.
1: I don't believe it.
0: No, that ain't bug
1: That's
0: juice.
1: That's probably grape jelly.
0: It is probably. And I think that actually is grape jelly. I did have grape toast.
2: I'm just trying to figure out what the rabbits were doing.
0: Yeah,
1: said they were playing dice.
2: Yeah, I'm like, man,
0: I don't know.
2: What neighborhood are you in?
0: I'm just saying that I apologize and I don't want any problems. Yeah. And
1: you're apologizing to the animals?
0: Yes.
1: Okay.
0: Insects or
1: Clearly,
0: whoever it is.
1: They have it out for you.
0: They do. And I'm sorry. So with that being said, Oreo, have you hit any bugs lately?
2: No.
1: I have not either. Nope.
2: I've not hit any bugs.
1: Nope. I drive to work.
2: Any other animals like playing Monopoly or Candy Crush or Dice
1: or Dominoes.
2: I'm not
1: as tough, but my muscles are big.
0: Man, get out of these streets with me. Y'all see. Y'all see.
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0: love that song. 106.9 K-Hits. Happy Friday, and I hope you're off to a great start. That's another hour in the books. DJ Oreo, what do we have coming up?
1: Happy Friday is right. We've got those unlimited skate passes to Wii Street Ice Center. Good for you and a friend for a month long. Coming up at 7:05.
2: It's Friday. Let's get in that cold.
0: Oh, no. You're talking about Wii Street, yeah?
2: Yeah. We're going to go ice skating in the cold. I don't want someone
0: to think this is best of, or to step outside thinking it's going to be cold.
2: No, we're going to Wii Street.
0: Yeah, Wii Street's cold. Outside, it is not. Yeah, 7:05. Don't miss it.
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7: Traffic flow continues to look good so far this morning in the Tulsa Metro. Southbound on 169, it's all good through Owosso, and northbound on 75. Glenpool into I-44, it's 10 minutes. I'm Randy Fuller with Oklahoma's own traffic.
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0: morning. It is officially time for us to get a caller. We're now looking for...
1: I'm taking caller number 11 because it's Friday.
0: Perfect. 918-442-1069. DJ Oreo, what do we got?
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0: It is a perfect time to let the kids, or maybe even if you want to get out there and get
1: and
0: your skate
1: cool.
0: on. Stay
1: Let's
0: cool.
1: Stay, yes.
0: Something for everyone. They got an arcade.

0: extravagant start because it's going to be a marvelous day.
1: It is.
0: Don't let anyone bring that down or change that for you. And let's go ahead and find out who it is we have on the phone today. Who is our next winner? Good morning, Brandon.
2: Good morning.
0: What's up, Brandon? What do you got going on today?
1: Hi, buddy.
2: Heading to work.
0: Headed to work. Lucky you. Are you about to be at work in the next 5 minutes?
2: Yeah, but it's cool.
0: Okay, I was going to say.
1: He's hanging out.
0: You let me know. I can make this as quick as you need to. And DJ Oreo, today I know we got some awesome stuff. Now you can head over to We Street Ice Center. Ain't that right?
3: That's right. Yeah, they are hooking us up this morning with 2 unlimited month-long skate passes.
0: Beautiful. Brandon,
1: Let's go. We would
0: love to give those to you, but you do have to win a game really quick. Now, how good are you with thinking fast? Would you say you're a pretty quick thinker?
2: Yeah,
0: I like that. Okay, good. I'm going to give you just a random thing. You have 5 seconds. I'm going to call this game Think Fast. You got 5 seconds. The buzzer will then sound. All you got to do is just name one. Simple as that, okay?
2: All right.
0: I don't want to get more into it. I think it's pretty self-explanatory. So you guys ready to just jump right into it?
1: Let's jump.
0: All right, let's do it. All right, let's, as they would do in a game show, think fast. All right, here we go.
1: Why was that your laugh?
0: I don't know, because that's the game show laugh.
3: Okay, we got it.
0: Yeah, you get it. All right, here we go. Very first one. Think fast. Name a celebrity with one name.
2: Will Smith.
0: That's two. That'd be two. Don't worry. That's one. All right, here we go.
2: Okay.
0: Don't worry. I got 5 of them. All right, here we go. Name something you should never microwave starting with the letter F.
2: Oil.
0: There we go. That's what I'm talking about.
1: See?
0: That's what I'm talking about.
1: Stuff.
0: Now we are cooking. All right. Sorry.
1: No, Oreo, you stop.
0: Oh, that's Oreo giving us the cooking sound effects.
1: No, because he probably puts forks in the microwave.
0: Oreo, have you ever put forks or foil in the microwave?
3: I have.
0: It's okay. It happens to the best of us.
1: All right.
0: It's okay. All right, here we go. Number 3. Name a store that you can spend an hour in starting with the letter I.
2: Ooh.
0: Oh, I
1: what,
0: went.
1: What is it?
0: I was thinking IKEA.
3: I was too.
1: Okay, that's but all we I don't had. Have an IKEA. Okay.
0: Not yet. Not yet.
1: We haven't experienced that.
0: Okay, don't worry. Here we go. I got number 4 for you. All right. Name a song everyone knows. Name a song everyone knows the words to, starting with the letter H.
2: Happy.
0: Birthday. Boom. I'll take that. There we go. And Happy is also that song by Pharrell. So, what are we at? 2-2?
2: Yeah, that's what I was thinking.
1: Yeah, we got 2.
0: Oh, wait. That means...
1: Because I'm happy.
0: We'll be back right after these words. No, I'm just kidding.
1: Okay, I don't like that.
0: You see that? How fun.
3: That's part of the game.
0: Yeah, that's what you got to do.
3: You got to participate. You do it.
0: Okay.
3: All right,
0: see how fun it is?
3: Yeah.
0: Okay, here we go. Very final one. All the marbles. Oh, I'm so nervous. Name a fictional character everyone can name starting with the letter M. Mario. Mario? Did you say Mario? Oh, my goodness, you won. I cannot believe.
1: I was thinking Mickey or Minnie.
0: What?
2: Ooh, that was a good one, too.
0: Those both win. And you know what? Oh, wait. Here, I got one more. Oh, wait. The bonus question. All right, let's see. Who does Chubbs look like?
3: Monster Man.
0: No. Game's over.
1: Oh, okay. The answer Aquaman. Is,
0: yeah, it's Aquaman. Okay, guys?
2: Aquaman.
0: There it is. Yeah. Thank you. Yes, big muscles. Stud Muffet. Yes, that's me. All right, now I'll stop being weird. Brandon, you've won. DJ Oreo, what did he win?
3: I don't even know who Monster Man is.
0: Monster Man, an insult.
1: I don't think that's even a thing.
0: It's an insulting man is who it is.
3: It was.
1: Well, that's your bestie.
3: We Street Ice Center hooking you up this morning. 2 skate passes, good for a month-long unlimited skating at We Street Ice Center.
1: Is that your Monster Man?
3: Yeah, he is Monster
0: Man. I'm just kidding. All right, have fun.
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0: 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Oreo, I see you already got your turntables. You already got everything all set up. You ready to go?
1: Ready to go.
0: That's coming up just after our blown off, so we got to set someone up on another date. Who will it be? 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
5: Westbound on the BA from I-40 to the IDL, looking at about 10 minutes right now. Southbound on 169, 15 minutes from Owosso to 244, and everything's looking good so far. Northbound 75-96. I'm Randy Fuller with Oklahoma's Own Traffic.
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0: You have no idea, man. There's literally not a morning that goes by, genuinely, that I don't look up and I don't thank my lucky stars that I get to do what I dreamed of every single morning.
1: It's crazy that you dreamed that.
0: And you know what? Like, genuinely, it's a reminder. I don't care where you're at in your life right now. If you're listening to this, like, man, I promise you can do whatever you want. I don't want to be all like Dr. Phil and stuff, but I genuinely mean that, man. And none of this would be possible without you guys. We love you so much. Thanks for having us on. Blown Off is next. Just when

0: 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I just want to say happy Friday, and thank you for having us on, man. We love you so much. There's literally in my middle school yearbook, I have that I wanted to host my own morning radio show when I grow up.
1: And look at you.

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1: Hey, good morning, beautiful Shannon. Did you just fall?
2: Poor thing.
1: Shannon, you there?
3: Yeah, are you okay?
4: Hey, yes.
1: Okay. You fell. I heard it. I heard you fall right before we went on the air. You okay?
4: Yeah, no, I'm good.
1: Okay, good. Tell us what's been going on with Clayton. Did you fall in love with him?
2: Hey, shout out.
4: I unfortunately kind of have like some old news when it comes to him.
2: What's the old news?
1: What do you mean?
4: Well, he like the last I heard from him, he like thumbs up a message for me like 2 weeks ago, and that was it.
3: So no reply to it. Like, did you leave it open for a reply?
4: Yeah, like he like reacted to it, and that was it. Like,
3: accident.
4: I mean, and it, I definitely left the door open for a response. You know, like we were messaging a little bit like after our first date, and it was all super great. And then like he asked me out to dinner again, and I said yes. And then he just reacted to the message, but like never wrote back after.
3: So he reacted to yes, you guys should hang out again. He just never made any plans after that.
4: Yes, exactly.
2: Okay. Did you respond?
4: Like, I even suggested place. Like, I suggested places. Like, I'm like, oh, well, how
1: CC's?
4: About here? How about here? You know?
2: No.
3: They do have that buffet. They got a buffet. It's a great deal. Two people
2: no,
3: could do well.
2: Stop, Oreo.
1: That's not, I mean, okay.
2: No. That's when you like know each other. We don't do that.
1: Yeah, that's for the real deal. Like you got to be committed till
2: right,
1: I take you to my secret CC
2: together.
1: Spot.
2: No,
1: true. Thank you. That's a good point. Do you
3: he
1: have
3: said this is better than a Tony's pizza?
1: All right. So what we'll do is call
2: We're
1: Clayton, see if we can set you up on another date, and just try to like get down to it. Unless you have anything else.
4: Yeah. No. I mean, yeah. If you guys can figure out what's going on, yeah. That would be super
1: yep.
4: awesome.
1: Stay positive. We got this. Give us a second. We'll get Clayton on the phone.
4: Okay.
1: Hi, good morning. Is this Clay or Clayton?
5: Clayton, yeah. Who's calling, please?
1: Hey, Clayton, my name is Chubbs.
2: I'm Brooke.
3: This is Oreo.
1: Or the Chubbs Show. We are broadcasting live here from K-Hits.
3: Thumbs
1: you are
3: up.
1: Live on the radio, or you can hang up anytime you want, but we
2: don't
1: gotta,
2: hang up.
1: We got a gift card for you if you want to thumbs that up.
5: Thumbs up.
2: Okay.
1: Like that.
3: Okay.
1: Thumbs
2: do you
1: up.
2: Remember the beautiful Shannon?
1: Or thumbs down to Shannon.
3: No, we don't want to do that.
5: Shannon?
2: Yeah.
1: Thumbs up.
2: Yeah. That's our bestie. She is missing you and wants to go on another date.
1: Yeah, but he still didn't say thumbs up yet.
3: Nah, he didn't even say anything at all.
5: I mean, not now.
1: Why?
3: Something happened after some plans were made? Like, are we missing something here?
5: I mean, like, I don't know if this girl's ever left her house before.
3: So you're saying she's more sheltered?
1: Like, hold on.
5: Very sheltered. Like,
3: okay.
5: So sheltered, she's never kissed anyone before, and she's, like, 25 or something.
1: Hey, some of us are late bloomers.
2: And that's a real thing.
1: Here,
2: she's
1: we,
2: a late
1: never
2: bloomer?
1: Mind.
2: Yeah.
1: We do have Shannon on the phone with us. This is going to be awkward. Hey, Shannon.
4: hi. I didn't realize this was like a big deal for you, Clayton. It's a little bit more embarrassing than I thought it was going to be.
1: Yeah. Do you mind telling him that you've kissed, you know, before?
3: Like once?
4: Well,
2: even
4: I
2: if
4: mean,
2: it was your hand.
4: As much as I
3: practice.
4: I don't know. Does that count?
1: Yes.
2: I mean, that's practice.
1: Yep.
3: Yeah.
4: I mean, I was just raised in a very conservative home, and I have, like, kind of left all of that and, like, opted out of it at this point in my life. And I'm ready to, like, get
1: work
4: out
1: on yourself
4: there and experience life. Yeah. And, like,
2: enjoy just, love.
4: You know, like, experience it. Yeah. Right. And, like, and date and see the world and everything. And,
1: yeah. Some people call that working on themselves. When you,
2: I like
1: that,
2: it.
1: That's crazy.
2: She's
1: time.
2: Ready to get out there.
1: So are you interested in another date with Shannon Clayton? Or do you think, I mean, should she go out on another date with someone else
2: and
1: stop
2: we'll
1: wasting
2: pay
1: her
2: for
1: time?
2: It all.
1: Yeah, we do have a gift card.
2: You just got to have a little patience.
5: It's not that I don't want to go out on another date. It's that, like, I just don't think I'm the right guy.
1: You're not. You're not.
2: Nope.
1: If you're already thinking about it, you're not. We appreciate you coming on with us, Clayton. I hope you have a great rest
3: a
1: of your day.
3: I mean, hey, we knew what he was going to say, okay. But yeah.
1: Thank you, bud. Shannon, this ain't going to happen. I'm sorry we couldn't set you up on another date with
2: We're
1: him.
2: We're going to have to find you a softer, gentler.
1: There's
2: something.
1: Someone else out there for you.
4: Yeah, I guess. I mean, I hope it's not going to be difficult to find somebody on my timeline.
1: Did you
4: know.
1: Kiss Clayton? Did y'all have
4: No, never mind. No, don't kiss yet.
1: Okay, but, well,
2: girl, you're going to have to start putting them lips out there,
1: No, you don't. Like, no, you don't.
3: Be comfortable with you.
1: No, you don't. Thank you. That's the message. Yeah. Thank you for coming on with us. We wish you nothing but the best.
4: Thanks, guys.
1: Yeah, and, hey, wait, here. Mwah, mwah, mwah. A little kiss for you.
2: Yeah.
1: Here. Mwah.
2: Ah, she didn't mom you back.
1: Shannon, you forgot
4: to. Oh, I have to kiss back.
1: Yeah, you.
4: I don't think I'm ready for that.
1: Oh my goodness. Boy. All right.
2: Okay.
1: We moved too fast. All right. Even over the phone. Thanks for coming on. We wish you the best.
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2: It's the weekend warm-up with DJ Oreo. 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
3: Yeah,
2: you do not want to miss it. It's the best way to kick off the weekend. And best part about it, it's all next.
1: Gone.

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10: Scattered showers and storms gradually develop this morning, mostly north of Tulsa, but some downpours could reach the metro by midday into this afternoon. A high around 91, but areas north of Tulsa under the clouds and the rain will be cooler. Shower and storm chances start to diminish Saturday with the heat cranking up this weekend. From the Bob Mills Weather Center, I'm News on 6 meteorologist Stephen Nairns.
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12: Absolutely, let's get this party started. One of my favorite ways to kick off the weekend. We truly warm the weekend up the right way with the one and only DJ Oreo. I know that, Oreo, I'm ready if you're ready.
11: And I'm ready.
12: Looks like Brooke's ready. Everybody's got it turned up.
11: Let's go. Ooh.

0: You have done
1: Way
0: it.
1: Way to go, buddy.
0: Yet again, you have outdone yourself.
2: You're sweating, right?
1: I'm sweating.
2: Okay, you sweat. Okay,
1: I got my cardio in. That was great.
2: That's a different version of 72 over there.
0: Hey, that was great. Let me tell you what, real quick, you know, our... I got jealous because our next door neighbors, Tyga and Daniel, they ended up getting a fridge in their studio. Uh-huh. They got it sponsored. And I go, oh, Boff, we can do that? So let me tell you, this DJ mix could be brought to you by your business here. Insert it here. Especially if it's like Quick Trip. What's up, man? Let's get us a drink.
2: Like food or soft drink.
1: Ooh,
2: yeah.
1: Breakfast sandwiches.
2: Yeah.
1: Like
2: yeah, we'll take it.
0: Yeah, hit up our sales department. And also, please, let's get a drink machine in the studio. How cool would that be, huh?
1: Yeah.
0: This is brought to you by, boom.
1: I'm thirsty.
0: See, we'll do plugs. We got it figured out.
2: Or slushies.
0: Yeah.
1: Or slushies. Yeah, I'll take that too. Yeah.
0: All right. We won't do that for the... That's not going to be the best pitch. We got match one coming up. Don't go anywhere. We got tickets to the Drillers. Ain't that right, Oreo?
2: That's right. Family 4-pack, K-Hits, News on 6, Friday Night Fireworks.
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5: Northbound Memorial looking pretty good from Bixby to Tulsa. Northbound Memorial, Harmony Bridge to the Creek Turnpike, 15 minutes right now. Eastbound on 412, no problem from Sand Springs into downtown Tulsa. I'm Randy Fuller with Oklahoma's Own Traffic.
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0: morning and happy Friday. It's officially time for us to play Match One. That means that we're now looking for caller number.
1: I'm taking caller number 12.
0: All right, don't think that you can't win. You can absolutely win. Only local winners here. 918-442-1069. DJ Oreo, what do we have?
2: Family four pack of passes. See the Tulsa Drillers in action versus Northwest Arkansas.
0: That's right. Let's go, Drillers.

0: point is, it's match one time.
1: Let's go.
0: It's the greatest.
1: Yeah.
0: Come on, you got this.

0: for match one. Brooke, who is our big winner for today?
1: Is it Melissa?
0: Let's find out. Is it Melissa? Yeah. Hi, Melissa. How are you, beautiful?
2: Hi.
0: Sorry to play the guessing game. Melissa, do you know how match one works?
2: Yes,
0: my bad. All right. So, Melissa, so this is very simple. We go out on the street. We ask a stranger five random questions. You literally just have to match one of their answers in order to win. Let's go ahead and find out who that stranger is today in order to win. If I can get it right. Oreo.
3: Why are you looking at me? I'm way over here.
0: Here. No, it's
3: yeah, you're
0: this
3: over
0: button.
3: There where the button. You need to tell
0: here.
3: Yourself that.
0: I'm sorry. I can't. Melissa, can you believe that he just did that? Like, here, Oreo.
3: I didn't do anything.
0: Stop. It's this.
1: I know it's our
0: stranger. I knew it was our stranger on the street, although this is no stranger. Justin from the Tulsa Drillers. How are you, sir? Let's go, Drillers.
4: I'm doing great, Chuck. Time to rock and roll. It's baseball time, baby.
0: That's right. One Oak Field. Always looking forward to it. I love firework nights. That's a great time. We're giving away tickets right now. Do you mind helping us out with match one?
4: Oh, I'd love to. Absolutely.
0: All right, Justin. So I'm just going to ask you five random questions. Just say the first thing that comes to your mind, okay?
4: Okay.
0: All right. I know Justin's like, oh, man. Oh, man is right. I'm still waiting on the call up. Coach said it could be any day.
1: Any day?
0: Yeah, any day. And that
3: What's your jersey number?
0: Hold on. I have to look.
1: And how many days have they given him?
0: Well, so far it's
3: none.
0: Been. So this number, I'm 26 this year. Coach wants me to be 26.
1: Okay, so, it does say Chubbs on it. I mean, he might have a chance.
0: See, it says Chubbs, and I'm number 26, so...
1: Okay, well...
0: And I think 26 is reserved for their top player of the year.
3: Or it could be because it was the year, like, 2026?
0: Nah, I don't think
3: when you got the jersey. What year did you get that jersey?
0: I got that this year.
3: Okay.
0: I don't think it has anything to do with that. You don't know what you're talking about, so let's go, Drillers. I'm sorry. Question number one, Brooke.
1: Name a food item that you would be, like...
0: That is it.
1: Name a food item that you would find weird to see someone eating at a Drillers game.
2: An artichoke?
1: That's weird.
0: I got my artichoke. I'm like, that's definitely weird. Okay, question number two. True or false? The original song goes, take me out to the ball game and please just buy me a snack.
1: That's the original?
0: True or false?
2: True.
0: Okay.
2: I don't know.
0: Yeah. Okay. Perfect. Question number three. What sound would you make if you got hit by a fastball in the belly?
2: Ow.
0: Absolutely. And I'm not playing the rest of the game. I do need to come out, coach. I apologize. Question number four. Would you think someone's tough if they caught a home run ball barehanded?
2: Yes.
1: Oh,
2: yes.
1: Boy. Yeah.
0: All right. Perfect.
2: And that would hurt.
0: It would absolutely hurt. That would definitely make them tough. And the very final question, who's faster, Hornsby or Usain Bolt?
2: Hornsby, yeah.
0: Hornsby.
3: Yeah, I would think
1: go
3: so.
1: Go Hornsby.
0: Gotta give Hornsby the love. All right, beautiful. Now let's find out if you're going to be matching one in order to win. Question number one, name a food item you'd be shocked to see someone eating at a Drillers game.
4: Lobster.
0: Oh, that's surprising. Absolutely. Like question number two, true or false, the original song went... Take me out to the ball game and please just buy me a snack.
4: False?
0: You never heard that version?
4: No.
0: What sound would you make if you got hit by a fastball in the belly?
4: Ooh.
0: Do you think it makes someone tough if they catch a home run ball barehanded?
4: Definitely.
0: Okay.
4: With a beer in your hand and the other one, though, or a kid. That's the only way you gotta do it.
0: And, I mean, because I'm more than likely holding my kid with my dominant hand. So if I catch a home run ball with my non-dominant hand while holding a child in my other hand.
4: That's pretty impressive. That's Sports Center top 10 right
0: exactly.
4: there.
0: It is. That's big league stuff. All right, and the very
1: that's
0: final
1: ESPN.
0: Question. Who's faster, Hornsby or Usain Bolt?
4: Oh, I'm going to have to go with Usain on that. Hornsby would be close. And,
0: yeah, no respect. No respect to poor Hornsby. I guarantee you.
1: But she still won. You go, girl.
0: Dude, I've seen Hornsby go, and he's quick.
3: Hornsby got wheels?
0: Yes, okay. And he has genuine wheels out there, too. He's the only one allowed to ride his scooter inside of One Oak. But congratulations. You've absolutely matched one. DJ Oreo, what do we win?
3: Family four-pack of tickets, Tulsa Drillers, Northwest Arkansas, a K-Hits News on 6 family, fireworks night. You got those tickets.
0: That's
3: anything
0: right.
3: else? Did I cover everything?
0: No, you got it all. Thanks for coming on with us and hope you have an extravagant day. Let's go, Drillers.
2: Thank you.
0: Let's go, Drillers. Do they do it? Do they do that at the game? Let's go, Drillers.
3: Like, that's what they do, like, probably, like, when you're, like, far off on the bench, but you're not even sitting with the team. No. You cheer from the parking lot.
0: Look, they're like, hey, we don't need another cheerleader, Chubbs. 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

0: 106.9 K-Hits. That's Taylor Swift. And what is going on in the world today? Well, don't worry. We got three things that you really need to know.
1: And I definitely have something you don't.
0: Yeah, like apparently like millions of this one food item has been recalled. And, of course, Oklahoma's on the list. And you won't believe who ended up making history on the TV show Hot Ones. Have y'all seen that show?
1: Hot Wings?
0: Hot Ones.
2: Yeah.
0: Hot where ones? They eat hot yeah. wings and it gets hotter.
1: No, I don't want no parts of that.
0: This is...
2: it's crazy to watch.
0: It is crazy to watch. Making history on the show? I'm like, well, you won't believe what happened. 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
8: On your way to Tulsa International this morning on Highway 11, no problem at all as you come in from 244. Looking good out of Claremore right now, westbound I-44, connecting with 244 into downtown. 20 minutes. I'm Randy Fuller with Oklahoma's Own Traffic.
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2: Good morning and happy Friday. I hope you're off to an extravagant start. Just 8:30 right now. And so far, not too bad. 78 degrees, cloudy out today, mostly cloudy.
3: I'll take it. It's a happy Friday.
2: Happy Friday is right. But what's going on in the world today? Don't worry. We have three things that you really need to know.
3: And I got one thing you really don't.
2: That's right. Don't miss it. But first,
0: number three.
2: More than 1 million eggs have been pulled from store shelves across six states over fears they've been contaminated with salmonella.
3: Don't eat eggs right now.
2: Come on. First, we got lettuce. And now it's coming down
3: to eggs.
2: Midwest Poultry Services recalled nearly 1.6 million dozen cartons.
3: What if you bought these eggs like three months ago?
2: I don't know. you may not want to be eating those eggs either way.
4: She's like, I don't look at expiration dates ever.
2: Your eggs have turned to something else by now, I can assure you.
3: They still scramble, so.
2: They were of the white and brown varieties. The recalled eggs were shipped to multiple retailers, including Brookshire grocery store locations in Texas, Oklahoma, Arkansas, Louisiana, on and on. And now here's the important part. It says they were with the sale or best buy dates ranging by July 20th to August 17th. The FDA says no illness has been linked to the affected eggs. All I know is if you have those eggs, throw them out. Don't mess with them. My eggs are old. Because they include all.
4: Throw them out.
2: Yeah, yours is on this list, too. And throw them out. Because they include all these symptoms we don't want. Which, by the way, Taco Bell wants to remind everyone that they've launched a new veggie-free menu item.
3: Veggie-free. Meaning you can't get anything green. Yeah.
2: They're like, none of that cyclosporus outbreak here. So
3: cheese and meat is what you're getting.
4: Like, I knew if you go to Taco Bell, you might have some problems. I didn't know you were going to have those problems.
2: Hopefully they've cleared it all up by now. But, they are struggling with business, which is why I love to see Taco Bell launches new veggie-free menu item. And then I'm like, yeah, that's cool. Hey, shout out.
4: I need them to launch some new prices.
2: Yeah, I'm with you. $3 is still $3 too much.
0: Number two.
2: I gotta say, Tom Holland. You guys, I know Oreo. You said you've seen the show Hot Ones before, right?
4: Oh yeah.
3: Was he on there?
2: It's a wing eating.
3: Zendaya, shout out.
2: Yeah, no, it's a wing eating contest or not contest, just show. The wings gradually increase. I think they eat 10 wings. And they increase in heat each time they ask a question. It's a really good show, and I got to give them shout. Like, it's a, like, I can respect when it comes to finding new ways to interview someone, and this show is definitely does it. I think it's on Netflix now. Shout out Sean Evans.
3: And we love wings.
2: But Tom Holland was a guest on the show, and he was there, and he made history whenever he threw up. Right there on the floor of the set.
3: Oh, Lord.
2: They said they've never had anyone throw up on the set before. They said he didn't barf until they were filming the outro. Tom wasn't embarrassed at all. He didn't ask that the moment get cut from the episode, telling producers, no, you can use it if you want it. Feel free. I go, that's because he's an actor.
3: Was it that hot?
2: Yeah, it must have been miserably hot. I'm going to tell you what.
4: Did you see the episode? It went viral some years ago with Idris Elba.
2: Watching people, even just like, I can't imagine. I've done one hot like competition before like that, when San Antonio, it was this, I remember the man versus food guy. He came to the town and he failed and couldn't do it. And I don't know what I was thinking. I tried the Four Horsemen burger and I did it in front of 100 people. And unfortunately there were food reviewers there. And let me tell you, I finished it, but I had to eat lettuce at the end of it that was covered in this hot sauce. I don't like lettuce. And I ate lettuce with that crunchiness, and as soon as I bit into it, I threw up in front of everyone.
4: If you drink milk, isn't that supposed to like...
2: Yeah, allegedly, but I tell you now, when you are eating stuff that hot, it's like good luck. Yeah,
3: I'm not doing it. No.
2: So, hey, way to go, man. Way to make history. Can't wait to watch
4: it. Think
2: you'll go back? Nah, he won't be going back. That's a one-and-done kind of thing. I watched Will Ferrell was on it, and after that...
3: Oh, he was so dramatic.
2: He's so funny.
3: He was so dramatic. He was dramatic.
2: I want to say this was his second or third time on the show, but either way, funny stuff. Hey, this is wild. Oreo was telling me this morning, you can now go Tulsa to Memphis by river.
3: From Tulsa to Memphis.
2: I'm
3: going to
2: let that sink in. I know. It doesn't even make sense.
3: What are you taking?
2: Tulsa to Memphis by river. A new cruise is already seeing strong demand. Tulsa will soon become the starting point for a new river cruise to Memphis.
3: A cruise?
2: Yeah.
3: Okay, but what are you seeing
2: The first
3: there?
2: Of the few sailings are already sold out. Well, you're going, you're traveling by riverboat. It travels from the Port of Catoosa down the Arkansas and Mississippi River all the way to Memphis.
3: A bunch of sticks.
2: Now, you're not seeing sticks. It's the Mississippi River. And you're traveling down. Being at the Port of Catoosa and being on a big boat, I think that's awesome. I'm not doing a water excursion in the Arkansas River. Yeah, though it takes you down along the way. Passengers will stop in Muskogee, Fort Smith, Little Rock, Arkansas.
3: In Muskogee?
2: Other destinations with excursions included throughout the trip. I'm not going to lie, this sounds awesome. Each one of the riverboats is carrying, it says, up to 180 guests. So, like I said, the first few sailings are already sold out.
4: How many days is it?
2: I have no clue. I didn't see that part. Let me see. I could look more into it.
3: Are you going to book?
2: I'm not going to book right now. The fares start at about $5,200. I will not be booking unless
3: $5,200.
2: Unless we're doing some trade
3: now. Are you kidding me?
2: Hey, you know what? I hope that welcome to town. That's all I know. Welcome to town. And the first voyage departs this fall. The inaugural trip is scheduled to leave November 8th.
4: That's pretty cool.
2: And the next available bookings aren't available until May of next year. So obviously enough, people are excited for it.
3: Yeah, have fun. Well, $5,200.
2: Hey, I'm not going to lie. If you can afford it, that sounds awesome, man.
3: Okay.
4: I'm going to start saving my pennies now.
2: You better start. Well, you don't go, Brooke. You're not invited. Those are the three things that you need to know.
3: You need to go. Yeah.
2: Two out of three of us want to go. Brooke, you can man the studio.
3: Let's handle it.
2: All right, well, we want to go on the voyage. Hit us up. Those are the three things that you need to know. Brooke, you have one thing we don't need to know?
3: I do. Listen, guys. Did you guys know bananas are berries, but strawberries aren't?
2: Bananas are berries, but strawberries aren't.
3: Yep.
2: These are the things that you don't need to know.
3: Yep. There you go.
4: Well, thank you.
2: Should rhyme something.

0: That's Teddy Swims, 106.9 K-Hits. Happy Friday, 8:40. And I got to say, a lot of the things that I want to do that I get all, like, you know, the random side things that I get all excited about. Mm-hmm. Usually my wife is like, yo, you're crazy. This is a bad idea.
1: And
0: this
1: you don't
0: one?
1: Listen.
0: No. I know. I learned.
2: At least he admitted it.
0: See? But now my wife is all about me going on tour with the TWC. And uh-huh. The TW, see, I know you, I told you guys and y'all act like y'all don't know what
1: exactly.
0: Okay, the TWC, I'm going on tour with them.
2: Yeah. Who is the TWC?
0: Yeah, you act like y'all don't know. Okay,
1: we're not acting, we don't know.
0: You don't know.
2: Yeah,
0: no.
2: Like who?
0: I'll tell you all about it next.
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17: Scattered showers and storms gradually developed this morning, mostly north of Tulsa, but some downpours could reach the metro by midday into this afternoon. A high around 91, but areas north of Tulsa under the clouds and the rain will be cooler. Shower and storm chances start to diminish Saturday with the heat cranking up this weekend. From the Bob Mills Weather Center, I'm News on 6 meteorologist Stephen Nairns.

0: because I wanted to do that show Naked and Afraid, but except try to do the non-naked version. And then
1: yeah,
0: I was,
1: probably not that.
0: I was going to do Survivor, but she's like, Survivor's not going to work. That's another bad call.
1: You could drown.
0: Well, and she's like, you can't survive one day. You're so scared of bugs and blah, blah, blah.
1: Ooh, bugs.
0: And I get it. And my wife, 99.9% of the time, knows exactly what she's talking about. And I can tell you now, I'm proud to say, my wife messaged me this and said, I don't know what you're doing. Why have we not signed you up yet?
1: Doing and what, Chubbs? Like, you still haven't told us what you're doing.
0: Your man, Chubbs, the one and only, is about to join the TWC.
1: What is that?
0: The Toe Wrestling Championships.
1: Bro, you just said toe.
0: Yes, I did.
1: Your toes are going to wrestle other people?
0: I toe what's up. Absolutely.
1: What?
0: I toe what's up. You are now looking at what is about to be. I'm either going to call myself the Undertoker for the Undertaker. And you guys, here, y'all can help me.
1: Oreo, do you hear this? He's going to be the Undertoker.
0: You get it? Because that's
1: toe wrestling. He's going to be the Undertoker.
0: You get it? It's like the
2: Which
0: under.
2: Which toe are we using? Big, little, middle one?
0: It'll absolutely be the big one. That's
2: is
0: my
2: that
0: go-to.
2: Is that the one you're training?
0: No,
1: is
0: that's just
1: strong?
0: My strongest. Yes.
1: Is that your strongest toe?
0: Absolutely. That's my strongest toe.
1: You are crazy.
0: All I've ever done, my wife goes like, you're so weird. Just randomly picking up items with your toes. I've done it my whole life. You know, I think when I was in middle school, I was so scared that I was going to break my arms in football that I needed to know how to get around and still use my toes. So I found a way to
1: use. You were using your toes in football?
0: No, but I use it just in case I broke my arms in football, which, by the way, I never did. So
1: you're going to be like a toe person on a football field?
0: No, but now I know I toe what's up. And the other names I've come up with, Toe Cold Steve Austin.
1: Okay, you can't steal other people's names.
0: Instead of The Rock.
2: That's original, kind of.
0: Yeah, I'm Toe
1: Stone
0: Cold.
1: Toe Cold.
0: Yeah, I'm Toe Cold, though. Sorry.
1: You're not going to be playing football with toes or wrestling with
0: toes.
1: Yes,
0: I am. Well, in the Toe Wrestling Championship, follow along, you will be. Instead of The Rock, The Sock. I've thought about maybe even being Toe Cena, either way, or the Hulk Togan. These are some ideas I've run around. Oreo, I know you're looking like, bro, you have to show your skills. How can you even become some kind of, like, joining the TWC?
1: What can you do with your toes, dude?
2: I do have a question.
0: Go ahead. I got random items on the floor, and unfortunately I'm about to weird our friends out from the Peach Cobbler Factory. They've stopped in, and I'm probably going to. What a bad day for me to show off my skills with my toes.
1: So can I throw a pin over there and you pick it up with your toes?
0: A pin? Hold up. You think I can't pick up a pin? How laughable. Oreo, I want you to watch this pin.
2: Why do I have to?
0: Hold on. Is that a pin?
1: Yeah, Oreo. Watch it.
0: There you go. That's easy. That's Kate. Get that out of my face. I'm Toe Cold Steve Austin.
1: Let me find something else.
2: Here. I do have a quick question.
0: Go ahead.
2: Because, you know, I was busy doing some other stuff and I jumped. I knew this is where we were going to go.
0: Yeah.
2: But I have some questions like details.
0: Yeah, I'm
2: so
0: good.
2: So if you're in the Toe Wrestling Championship.
0: Who wants it?
2: Your toe got to touch somebody else's toe.
0: Don't care.
2: Your feet is touching someone else's feet.
0: Instead of
1: OCD. So, like, I know,
0: I don't care.
1: Like, what if they're dirty?
0: Then Toe Cold Steve Austin don't care. You got to understand, I'm a new person whenever I'm toe cold.
1: Oh.
0: So, like, for
1: alter
0: example,
1: ego.
0: I brought in other random items just to show off my skills. Oreo, I brought in.
2: I got to watch it.
1: This is nasty. I don't want to.
0: It's not nasty. Oh. What's that? That's a heavy fish.
1: He's holding a bowl with his toes.
0: What was that? What did you just see?
1: You're holding a bowl?
0: Okay.
2: Look
0: Hold
2: at
0: on.
2: Chris's face.
0: Hey, Chris, feel free if you want. Hop on microphone. Any mic you want.
1: That is so weird.
0: Is this not impressive?
1: You touched
3: Chubbs,
1: the bowl.
3: This is not impressive at all. In fact, that pin that you picked up with your foot, that's going in the trash.
0: No, it's not.
3: Nobody else is going to touch that.
0: No, it's not.
1: That's nasty.
0: That's the new toe wrestling. Nah. And, okay. Oh, wait. Watch this. Oh, you thought a fishbowl was it. Oh, what's that?
1: No. Is that a kettle?
0: It's a kettle of coffee,
2: yeah.
0: By the way, which I then put into the fishbowl. Don't worry, guys. There's more. I know you're going, wow, Chubbs, he's really, really good. Yeah, I'm Toe Cold Steve
1: Austin.
0: No,
1: I'm disgusted.
0: You shouldn't be because this is impressive.
3: You got the toes of a hog.
1: Oh, my gosh. What is that?
0: What's that,
1: is
0: guys?
1: Is that a mallet?
0: You hear that? That is the real deal.
1: I'm done.
0: Now,
1: I'm done.
0: Yeah, I just picked up a mallet with my toes. Now, you ready
1: a
0: for
1: a mallet?
0: It?
1: How heavy is a mallet?
0: Weak. Not when you're toe cold, it ain't worried about it. Now I want you guys to see, this is how you know I'm ready for the Toe Wrestling Championship. No one else would be able to do this.
1: Okay.
0: Oreo.
1: What is that?
0: What did I just pull up with my toes? What's that?
2: This is all stuff on the counter I'm never touching again.
1: Did you wash your feet?
2: No, but I will be honest. He did pick up. This is a pretty good size. This is an emergency roadside assistance bag.
1: You did. But are your feet clean?
0: I just picked up an entire...
1: Are your feet clean?
2: No, I rode... Emergency roadside assistance bag.
1: And he rode to work on his bike.
2: With the items in the bag.
1: Are your feet clean?
2: How did you find out you could do this?
0: Because I told you guys I'm an athlete. I told you
1: guys. No.
0: Don't be messing
1: with me. In his spare time, he just has fun.
0: What do you want? I pick up. I can crush bottles. I could do it all. I'm ready for it. Who wants to? What's up, Quick Trip? You want to endorse me?
3: Anybody listening right now, just be glad there's not visuals to this.
0: Yeah. No, I will be recording all of it. None of it's gross. No, it's all going up. We'll get it up on K-Hits. Don't worry.
2: Don't put it on there. We're trying to get traction.
0: Why demand?
1: Yeah. Why just sit down.
0: And why is the Peach Cobbler Factory leaving? No, tell me to stop, please.
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7: Big improvement in the traffic flow in Metro Tulsa. Everything's moving right along and at posted speeds with no major delays, accidents, or stalls to get your way. I'm Randy Fuller with Oklahoma's Own Traffic.
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0: 106.9 KS. We're getting absolutely no work done now. 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Yeah, you're good.
1: All right, I'm done.
0: 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It's all Natasha's fault from the peach cobbler factory.

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4: Scattered showers and storms gradually develop this morning, mostly north of Tulsa, but some downpours could reach the metro by midday into this afternoon. A high around 91, but areas north of Tulsa under the clouds and the rain will be cooler. Shower and storm chances start to diminish Saturday with the heat cranking up this weekend. From the Bob Mills Weather Center, I'm News on 6 meteorologist Stephen Nairns.

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0: on 106.9 K Hits. All right, we've been honestly doing nothing around here, all thanks to our friend.
1: That's what I've been doing.
0: Natasha over at the Peach Cobbler Factory. Thank you so much for stopping by.
2: Oh, you're very welcome. I'm so glad to be here this morning.
0: So tell me a little bit about your guys' business. 81st between Mingo and Garnett.
2: Yes.
0: That's the easiest spot. Okay, and the Peach Cobbler Factory. And I'm not going to lie. Look, thank you for bonding us with the rest of our coworkers, because a majority of them never stopped by to see us.
1: But they came in to get some sweets and goodies today.
0: They all stopped in today. So tell us, what'd you bring in today?
2: So this morning, what I brought for you. So first of all, thank you for having me.
0: Of course.
2: When people think of the Peach Cobbler Factory, they think, oh, there's just peach cobbler. But
0: right.
2: We are so much more. So for this morning, what I brought you is I brought you different variations of our cobbler. So I brought you peach, I brought you caramel apple, blackberry, which is personally my favorite, and some cherry.
1: The cherry is amazing.
0: It's just so hard. Like
1: the crust. Oh my gosh.
0: I don't know if you can hear it, but it's so hard for me. Do you mind saying that one more time? What did you bring in?
2: So the cobbler, so I brought you the cobblers, but wait, we didn't just bring cobbler because, you know, we want to make sure that you all have a great day. So we brought banana pudding as well, but so we brought you some OG. We brought some that had some chocolate chips on it, red velvet. New York cheesecake.
1: Wasn't there brownies too?
2: Brownies.
0: Yeah. I heart NY.
3: Yeah, the Peach Cobbler Factory.
4: You spoke straight to him.
2: Yeah. We brought those brownies, cookies,
1: Look at my brownie.
0: You got a brownie over
1: Look
0: there?
1: Look at my brownie.
0: Wow, that is the most beautiful.
1: It has cherries on top and whipped cream.
2: She has the cherry cordial that has some cream on it. It has cherries and some chocolate drizzle.
0: So you and your sister are running the Peach Cobbler Factory. And shout out to your sister, Angela. I know she couldn't make it in here today.
2: Yes.
0: But she has a big part of this as well. You guys have cinnamon rolls. You guys have everything.
2: Everything.
1: All the churros,
2: and it shakes.
1: So good.
0: Churros and shakes.
2: Shakes, cheesecake in a cup.
0: Look at these people, man. We can't keep people out of here. Come in, guys. Come in.
1: Everybody's been stopping by the
0: Look at this.
1: Today.
0: This
1: they
0: is absurd.
1: See.
0: Like,
2: we
0: this
2: brought
0: is
2: enough for everyone.
0: Come on in.
1: Wait a minute.
2: Yes, we
0: Come
2: brought enough
0: in.
2: For everyone.
0: Well, don't worry. You're about to see everyone.
1: Your mind is about to be
0: What's
1: blown.
0: Up? Here's our buddy Tig from 98.5 The Bull. How you doing, Tig? You like what you're seeing in front of you?
5: I'm a fair weather friend because I never come in here and then you got food.
0: No, man. We never noticed. No, we never noticed. What's up, best friend?
1: We know each other.
5: Yeah, I've seen you in the hallway.
0: PeachCobblerFactory.com. Easiest way. Hey, bud, grab whatever you want. There's a bunch of different
1: banana pudding.
0: Natasha, feel free.
1: Stuff
0: you
1: with
0: can
1: like drizzles on there.
0: Stuff with like drizzles.
1: Like cookies.
0: And don't grab too many brown. Don't look at them too long.
1: Yeah, I'm going to take some of those home.
0: Which one did you grab, bud?
1: Banana pudding.
2: So best banana pudding with chocolate chips on it.
5: That looks delicious. Do you? I know it's a workplace environment.
0: You're good.
5: But would you mind if I feed some to Chubbs?
0: No, he minds. No, we mind. No, I'm allergic to bananas. I'm sorry. And
1: he
0: chocolate chips.
1: Eat fruit.
2: You don't eat fruit.
0: Of course I do.
2: But listen, we've got everything. I don't eat anything right now.
0: I can't be fed by Tig.
5: I won't do it too sensually.
0: Yeah, we're done. Look at that. Oh, man.
5: Very platonic.
0: I could have spent all day talking about the Peach Cobbler Factory, but unfortunately, Tig, we've run out of time now. Natasha, easiest way to get a hold of you guys or just stop by?
2: So you can stop by. Our address is 10125 East 81st Suite, which is Suite A. You'll see the big sign out there.
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0: Okay.
2: If you've ever been to First Watch, we're right next door to them. If you've been to Tulsa Community College, we're right across the street from there. And for our hours, number one, we're open 7 days a week. From 11, the lobby, until 10 p.m. is when the lobby closes.
0: You guys
2: close
0: at 10 o'clock at night?
2: No, the lobby closes. The drive-thru and DoorDash and everything is open till midnight, 7 days a week.
0: Let me just say thank you for that.
1: You guys are putting in the work.
2: We're not playing.
0: Have you gotten the key to the city yet?
1: I love it.
0: Have you gotten your key to the city yet? Because we would also like to show up for that because what you are is called a hero.
1: Yeah.
0: Thank you for everything you do.
2: Well, I appreciate you having me.
0: Great. Look at this. Here come more people. We haven't even met this. Awesome. Yay. Here come more.
1: Head
0: over to thepeachcobblerfactory.com. Natasha, thank you so much for bringing us closer with our coworkers.
2: You're very welcome. Enjoy.
0: And feeding us.

0: Yeah, it hurts so bad.
1: Man, you know who I want to be? I want to be Natasha and Angela from the Peach Cobbler Factory because they get to be around Peach Cobbler all day. Man, oh, man. Thank you guys for stopping by. 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They're between 81st between Mingo and Garnett.
2: I'm still smacking on my peach cobbler.
1: Man, I'm still smacking on my delicious brownie and this cookie. And all of our coworkers continue to flood in and try this.
2: They're still walking through here. Look
1: at this.
2: That.
1: People literally will not leave them alone. 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
2: Because one person told me they see me in the hallway, but they don't talk to me.
1: Yeah, today
2: they came in and they wanted to be friends.
1: They were forced to talk to us today.
2: Yeah, the Peach Cobbler Factory
1: brought us closer and closer.
2: They outdid themselves.
1: Look at this. They're bringing relationships closer and employees closer. One cobbler at a time.
2: And brownies and cookies.
1: Speaking of which, I got to get back over there. So we'll see you guys tomorrow. Chris is up next. Have a great rest of your Friday. Bye.
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1: It's 10 o'clock on your home for the Chubb Show. Taylor Swift and Olivia Rodrigo on the way. My name is Chris Ryan playing Alex Warren on Tulsa's number one hit music station.

106.9 K-Hits. Hi, it's Chris Ryan. Happy Friday. Mostly cloudy, 91 today. The heat index is going to be 97, and then we're back into the 100s this weekend. I suggest keeping a spray bottle handy so you can spritz your face.

0: Shop from 50 Cent. That's a 106.9 K-Hits throwback. Hey, it's Chris Ryan. And it looks like oil prices have surged again past $100 a barrel. And I just saw that gas was $3.89 this morning at QT. Gas prices are going to be over $4 again. And I'm about to start carpooling with people I don't even like, okay? Coming up next, new music from Somber, My Body Isn't Ready. Also, I've got your request for Bruno Mars' latest Risk It All.
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9: Scattered showers and storms gradually develop this morning, mostly north of Tulsa, but some downpours could reach the metro by midday into this afternoon. A high around 91, but areas north of Tulsa under the clouds and the rain will be cooler. Shower and storm chances start to diminish Saturday with the heat cranking up this weekend. From the Bob Mills Weather Center, I'm News on 6 meteorologist Stephen Nairns.

106.9 K-Hits, and Dr. Long is teaming up with the Chubb Show all next week to give away a pair of sunglasses every morning on the show. 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
1: Hey, it's Somber. You're hearing my song? 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

0: 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It's called My Body Isn't Ready on 106.9 K-Hits. Hi, it's Chris Ryan. And a new episode of Hot Ones just dropped. And Tom Holland was on to talk about the new Spider-Man movie. And he can't handle spicy wings because he is the first person ever to throw up on an episode of Hot Ones. I think it's safe to say that Hot Ones finally found Spider-Man's kryptonite. Even Thanos couldn't make Tom Holland tap out like those wings did.
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1: It is 11 o'clock on your home for the Chubb Show. Ella Langley and the latest from Gracie Abrams on the way. My name is Chris Ryan playing Teddy Swims on Tulsa's number one hit music.

The band Need to Breathe is coming to the Walmart Amp in Rogers on September the 10th. And Austin in the Afternoon is going to get you into the show for free this afternoon at 425 on 106.9 K-Hits.

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Tulsa's number one hit music station, 106.9 K-Hits. Hi, it's Chris Ryan. And shout out to the parents who already have every notebook, folder, crayons, and glue sticks ready to go.

0: Nicki Minaj on 106.9 K-Hits. Hi, it's Chris Ryan. And as most of you already know, Trinity and Bryce were the winning couple on the latest season of Love Island USA. But it was just announced that last season's winners, Olandria and Nick, have broken up. They were my favorite couple last season, so I'm kind of bummed about that. But winning Love Island apparently comes with a one-year warranty. And going forward, I think every Love Island finale should have a six-month check-in so we can check in to see how the couples are doing, all right? Coming up next, new music from Olivia Rodrigo. I'm going to play Stupid Song and the latest from Taylor Swift.
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8: 91 degrees for that high temperature across Green Country today, with feel-like temperatures close to 100. We'll have a southeast wind anywhere from 5 to 10 miles an hour and passing showers off and on throughout the remainder of the day. Mostly cloudy to cloudy skies are expected that will cool us down, with the exception of that higher humidity throughout the remainder of your Friday afternoon. For the Bob Mills Weather Center, I'm News on 6 meteorologist Chloe Arroyo.

106.9 K Hits. And I absolutely love what Disney has done. They've gifted more than 18,000 Toy Story 5 toys and 34,000 character-inspired hospital gowns to sick children around the world. I think Taylor Swift probably had something to do with that.

0: That is new music from Olivia Rodrigo. It's called Stupid Song on 106.9 K-Hits. And we want to give you and your girlfriend a fun night out to go see Australia's Thunder from Down Under on August 1st at the COVID River Spirit Casino Resort. You could be seeing those guys shirtless on stage this afternoon with Austin, because he's going to get you in for free coming up at 3:25.
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3: 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A comprehensive eye exam is essential to the detection of vision problems. It's difficult for children to learn what they can't see. Sometimes it's as straightforward as a pair of glasses or contact lenses. And

0: 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One of the most important tools for learning is healthy vision. A comprehensive eye exam is essential to the detection of vision problems. It's difficult for children to learn what they can't see. Sometimes it's as straightforward as a pair of glasses or contact lenses, and sometimes it's more complicated. 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
7: 91 degrees for that high temperature across Green Country today with feel-like temperatures close to 100. We'll have a southeast wind anywhere from 5 to 10 miles an hour and passing showers off and on throughout the remainder of the day. Mostly cloudy to cloudy skies are expected that will cool us down with the exception of that higher humidity throughout the remainder of your Friday afternoon. For the Bob Mills Weather Center, I'm News on 6 meteorologist Chloe Arroyo.

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0: It's the We Street Ice Hitters Summer Bash this Saturday from 11:30 to 5:30 p.m. You can come see me, DJ Oreo, at the K-Hits booth, where I'll be broadcasting live from 1:30 to 3:30, bounce through giant inflatables, battle it out on the arcade games, ride the train, hit the ice, and go skating. 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
1: It's 1 o'clock on your home for the Chubb Show. Ella Langley and Dominic Fike on the way. 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

0: Tulsa's number one hit music station, 106.9 K-Hits. Hi, it's Chris, and it looks like we're back into the triple digits this weekend, and the heat index is going to be like 110, because apparently 98 degrees wasn't toxic enough.
1: I

0: Ella Langley and Be Her on 106.9 K-Hits. Hi, it's Chris Ryan, and come out and join us tomorrow for the third annual Summer Bash at Wee Street Ice Center. It's going to be from 11:30 to 5:30. DJ Oreo is going to be broadcasting live. Plus, there's going to be local vendors, public skating, lots of music, train rides, family activities. 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So tomorrow at Wee Street Ice Center, starting at 11:30, we will see you there.
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3: 91 degrees for that high temperature across Green Country today, with feel-like temperatures close to 100. We'll have a southeast wind anywhere from 5 to 10 miles an hour and passing showers off and on throughout the remainder of the day. Mostly cloudy to cloudy skies are expected that will cool us down, with the exception of that higher humidity throughout the remainder of your Friday afternoon. For the Bob Mills Weather Center, I'm News on 6 meteorologist Chloe Arroyo.

0: Justin Bieber and Speed Demon on 106.9 K-Hits. Hi, it's Chris Ryan, and the results are in. And for the fifth year in a row, the fastest fast food drive-thru is Taco Bell. Yeah, but also Chick-fil-A ranked number one for friendliness and overall satisfaction. I'm very excited about that. Congratulations on being fast. Now let's work on remembering the sauce, okay?
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106.9 K-Hits, where you can win your way in to go see Lil' Kim at the Hard Rock Live on October the 17th. 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

0: That is new music from Somber. It's called My Body Isn't Ready on 106.9 K-Hits. Hi, it's Chris Ryan. And I guess Apple TV Plus is jealous of all the other networks because there's so many dating reality shows that they are like, you know what? We need our own show. So Apple TV Plus just announced their dating show called Last Person on Earth is going to debut next year. And what sets their show apart from everybody else, they're going to send opposite couples to remote romantic destinations around the world to see if they're actually compatible. I think we've run out of ways for people to meet. There are so many dating shows now. Being single feels like a competitive sport.
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19: The muggy weather is definitely back. A high today, 90. Clouds taking around now. Even a chance of a shower or two later this afternoon, early evening. Don't change your plans. Tomorrow morning, 79. Sunshine tomorrow, high of 99. Heat index as high as 112. We'll have an excessive heat warning Saturday. Hot weather Sunday through next week. For the Bob Mills Weather Center, I'm Nissan 6's Alan Crone.

You can win a girls' night out with your girlfriend to go see Australia's Thunder from Down Under August 1st at the Cove at River Spirit Casino Resort. And Austin is going to get you in to see those guys live shirtless on stage this afternoon at 3:25 on 106.9 K-Hits.

0: That is new music from Gracie Abrams. It's called Hit the Wall on 106.9 K-Hits. Hey, it's Chris Ryan getting out of here, making way for Austin in the afternoon. Have a great weekend. He has got your top 3 at 3 countdown coming up at 3 o'clock. And I will give you a hint. Cat's Eye just dropped a brand new song today called Animal. We've been getting lots of requests for that. That is going to be on the countdown today. I'll give you a spoiler alert. Where it lands, you'll have to wait to find out.
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2: 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It's about that time. Now I'm counting down.
0: We got your hits right here. We counting down. 106.9 K-Hits. It's the 3 at 3. Austin in the afternoon. Counts them down right now.
3: 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It's your 3 at 3 on 106.9 K-Hits. Austin in the afternoon. Cat's Eye just dropped it. Today, it's the brand new song that Chris Ryan in the Mid-Bay Hit List has been talking about all day

Demi Moore got a front seat for the Cat's Eye Breakdown in the Animal video. 106.9 Cats. Brand new music right there. Dominic Fike and Baby Doll. It's Cat Hits in the 3 at 3 at number 2 today.

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3: 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Number one, Ari got her new album out next Friday, Petals. 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

0: Just a thank you. 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
10: The muggy weather is definitely back. A high today, 90. Clouds taking around now. Even a chance of a shower or two later this afternoon, early evening. Don't change your plans. Tomorrow morning, 79. Sunshine tomorrow, high of 99. Heat index as high as 112. We'll have an excessive heat warning Saturday. Hot weather Sunday through next week. From the Bob Mills Weather Center, I'm News on 6's Alan Crone.

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Okay, we got Chris Ryan in the Midday Hit List going to be broadcasting live on the plaza out there before the show. So excited for Benson to be in Pound. 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

0: 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How does that sound? Friday afternoon? 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
4: Have the usual afternoon slowdowns at 96 and Jinx affecting both directions at 75. Otherwise, traffic flow looks good throughout the Tulsa Metro. Eastbound BA from the IDL downtown to 145th, 13 minutes. I'm Randy Fuller with Oklahoma's Own Traffic.
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11: The muggy weather is definitely back. A high today, 90. Clouds taking around now. Even a chance of a shower or two later this afternoon, early evening. Don't change your plans. Tomorrow morning, 79. Sunshine tomorrow, high of 99. Heat index as high as 112. We'll have an excessive heat warning Saturday. Hot weather Sunday through next week. For the Bob Mills Weather Center, I'm News on 6's Alan Crone.

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5: Southbound 75 is slowing down at 81st Street on your way into the roadwork at 96. Northbound on 75 slows down at 121st. Now, both sides of Memorial are sluggish in between the Creek Turnpike and 111. I'm Randy Fuller with Oklahoma's Own Traffic.
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3: 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It's Friday.

talking to Halia Paramore out on her balcony in Austin, Texas. She's pretty cool. 106.9K, that's the All Music Drive at 5. A tragic hit music from Somber. My body isn't ready. 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
2: Overall, looking pretty good on southbound Memorial from the Creek Turnpike to Bixby, including all signal light delays. About a 15-minute trip right now. Both sides of 75 continue to be very heavy stop-and-go conditions through 96. I'm Randy Fuller with Oklahoma's own traffic.
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14: The muggy weather is definitely back. A high today, 90. Clouds taking around now. Even a chance of a shower or two later this afternoon, early evening. Don't change your plans. Tomorrow morning, 79. Sunshine tomorrow, high of 99. Heat index as high as 112. We'll have an excessive heat warning Saturday. Hot weather Sunday through next week. From the Bob Mills Weather Center, I'm News on 6's Alan Crone.

Tulsa's number one hit music station, 106.9 KHZ. You don't have to risk it all to see Bruno on the Romantic Tour. He's been posting tons on his social. Sold out shows in Europe right now. Oh, Bruno, it's KHZ. Why don't you come back to Tulsa, my man?

0: one hit the wall. It's Friday. You made it to the weekend. Finally, 106.9 KHZ, Austin in the afternoon. Talking about the weekend tomorrow. 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
5: Overall, looking pretty good on southbound Memorial from the Creek Turnpike to Bixby, including all signal light delays. About a 15-minute trip right now. Both sides of 75 continue to be very heavy stop-and-go conditions through 96. I'm Randy Fuller with Oklahoma's own traffic.
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1: 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Austin in the afternoon playing Alex Warren on Tulsa's number

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8: Can't roll out one or two more passing showers, and then those go away. The clouds and the humidity will make it feel very stuffy overnight. Tomorrow morning starts at 79. Sunshine Saturday afternoon, a high near 99. The heat index 110 to 115. Excessive heat warning Saturday, Sunday, and beyond. From the Bob Mills Weather Center, I'm News on 6's Alan Crone.

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0: Battle it out on the arcade games, ride the train, hit the ice, and go skating. 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
1: 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There's Olivia Rodrigo on Tulsa's number one.